0: near 88. The chance of precipitation increases to 60%. Currently, it's 77 and overcast. I'm Will Walker with your weather flash.
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I was thinking about you crossing southern Alberta. Canola fields at harvest time looked like tumbleweeds all raked up into rows and brown rusty contour lines. There's not much moving on the romance radar. Not that I'm craving it all that much, but I still need to feel every once in a while the warmth of a smile and a touch.

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1: With your weather flash for Whitley City, I'm Will Walker on Hay 98. 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Tonight, mostly cloudy with a low around 68. A chance of showers and thunderstorms is possible, along with patchy fog. On Friday, partly sunny skies will bring a high near 88, with showers and thunderstorms developing throughout the day. Currently, it's 74 and partly cloudy. I'm Will Walker with your weather flash.
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if you have two left feet, you may find yourself dancing around the Maypole this weekend when you turn your radio up for our feature of Country Dancing. 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
1: With your weather flash for Whitley City, I'm Will Walker on Hay 98. 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Tonight, mostly cloudy with a low around 68. A slight chance of showers and thunderstorms is possible, leading to patchy fog tonight. Looking ahead to Friday, partly sunny skies with a high near 88. Showers and thunderstorms likely throughout the day, bringing some much-needed rain to the area. Currently, it's 74 and overcast. I'm Will Walker with your weather flash.
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Ma, tell you a story it's all about. This job I had one time as a town scout. I'd had a hard day at the office and the boss wasn't in town. The day this hairy-legged guitar picker just happened to come around. Well, he walks into my office with a great big grin. And folks, that's where my story really begins.

And we can't use you today, so I hand the boy a dollar and I send him on his way. Well, the boss got back and we both had a laugh when I told him about the Tupelo, Mississippi blast. And pretty soon I had the story circulating around about this Mississippi nut that we had in our town. I said, watch him, everybody.

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1: With your weather flash for Whitley City, I'm Will Walker on Hay 98. 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Tonight, mostly cloudy with a slight chance of showers and thunderstorms, with a low around 68. Moving into Friday, patchy fog and a chance of showers and thunderstorms, leading to a high near 88. Later Friday night, a chance of showers and thunderstorms continues, with a low around 69. Currently, it's 73 and mainly clear. I'm Will Walker with your weather flash.
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medium hot. 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
1: With your weather flash for Whitley City, I'm Will Walker on Hay98. 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Tonight, mostly cloudy with a slight chance of showers and thunderstorms, with a low around 68. On Friday, there will be patchy fog and a chance of showers and thunderstorms, with a high near 88. Later Friday night, a chance of showers and thunderstorms continues, partly cloudy with a low around 69. Currently, it's 71 and overcast. I'm Will Walker with your weather flash.
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2: With your weather flash for Whitley City, I'm Will Walker on Hay 98. 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Tonight, mostly cloudy with a slight chance of showers and thunderstorms, and a low around 68. Later tonight, patchy fog may develop. Looking ahead to Friday, partly sunny with a high near 88, and showers and thunderstorms likely. Currently, it's 71 and overcast. I'm Will Walker with your weather flash.
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1: With your weather flash for Whitley City, I'm Will Walker on Hay 98. 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Tonight, patchy fog with a slight chance of showers and thunderstorms. Low around 68. Saturday brings patchy fog and rain showers likely throughout the day. High near 83 with warm temperatures continuing into the afternoon. Later Saturday night, there will be a chance of showers and thunderstorms with a low around 68. Currently, it's 70 and overcast. I'm Will Walker with your weather flash.
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1: With your weather flash for Whitley City, I'm Will Walker on Hay 98. 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Tonight, patchy fog with a slight chance of showers and thunderstorms. A low around 68. Looking ahead to Friday, there will be patchy fog and a chance of showers and thunderstorms throughout the day. High near 88 with a warm afternoon ahead. Currently, it's 69 and overcast. I'm Will Walker with your weather flash.
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1: With your weather flash for Whitley City, I'm Will Walker on Hay98. 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Tonight, cloudy with patchy fog and a slight chance of showers and thunderstorms. Low around 68. Tomorrow, partly sunny with a high near 88. Saturday brings mostly cloudy skies with a high near 83 and a chance of rain. Currently, it's 70 and overcast. I'm Will Walker with your weather flash.
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1: With your weather flash for Whitley City, I'm Will Walker on Hay98. 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This morning, patchy fog with a slight chance of showers and thunderstorms. High near 88. Tonight, mostly cloudy with a low around 69 and a chance of showers and thunderstorms. Saturday brings mostly cloudy skies with a high near 83 and a chance of rain. Currently, it's 69 and overcast. I'm Will Walker with your weather flash.
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And guess what? Everybody's still not singing. There's a few right down front here that's not singing. 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Yes, sir. Mm-hmm.

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1: Step back, son, you bother me. Greetings, comedy fans. 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Join Peter Ferrara for Just for Fun. Laughing your butt off is a great way to lose weight. Ah, yes, step back, son, you still bother me.

Now, I met an old friend in a bar the other night, and he got a little drunk and he wanted to fight, and he jumped up and challenged every man in the room. And just about the time he got the words out, an old boy jumped.

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1: With your weather flash for Whitley City, I'm Sarah Silver on Hay 98. 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This morning, partly sunny with a high near 88 and a slight chance of showers and thunderstorms. Tonight, mostly cloudy with a low around 69 and a chance of rain. Saturday brings mostly cloudy skies with a high near 83 and a chance of rain. Currently, it's 69 and overcast. I'm Sarah Silver with your weather flash.
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3: All right, a good Friday morning to you. It is Friday, of course, September 11th, 2026. Heading into the 6 o'clock hour on Hay 98, Whitley City. Start you off with the coal miner's daughter. Here's Loretta Lynn.

Albert Hammond here on Free Range Mornings. It never rains in Southern California. Loretta Lynn, of course, in there doing her classic Coal Miner's Daughter. Here's an old Robert Earl Keen tune done by the Turnpike Troubadours.

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0: 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Right now, the Old Crow Medicine Show, their cover of For What It's Worth.

Bill Kirchin right there. New one from him. That is Black Sheep here on Free Range Mornings. And we had the Old Crow Medicine Show covering the Buffalo Springfield tune, For What It's Worth. Tanya Tucker right now, Pecos Promenade.

0: 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I'm John Thayer.
1: Cincinnati Reds are back in action tonight. They'll play Milwaukee against the Brewers. Andrew Abbott will get the start for the Reds. He's 6-10. Reds are 69-77. The Bengals are set to kick off the season on Sunday afternoon at Paycor Stadium when the Bengals play host to the Tampa Bay Buccaneers. Louisville Cardinal football team back in action tonight. They'll take on Villanova. Nova's 1-1. Louisville is 0-1. Western Kentucky's on the road this week. They'll play tomorrow at Georgia. Hilltoppers are in search of win number one. Kentucky Wildcats are home at Kroger Field tomorrow. They'll take on Alabama. Both teams are off to a 1-0 start. And Eastern Kentucky is set to host Chattanooga tomorrow. The Colonels are 0-2 to start the year. 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
8: With your weather flash for Whitley City, I'm Sarah Silver on Hay 98. 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This morning, overcast with a high near 88. A slight chance of showers and thunderstorms. Tonight, mostly cloudy with a low around 69. A chance of showers and thunderstorms may develop. Saturday brings mostly cloudy skies with a high near 83. Showers and thunderstorms are likely throughout the day. Currently, it is 69 and overcast. I'm Sarah Silver with your weather flash.
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6: 6:34 is our time. We've got our news block on the way, 7 o'clock this morning, keeping you informed here on Hay 98 in Whitley City. In the meantime, on this Friday, let's go to Howard and David. These are the Bellamy Brothers.

Oh, it's Bap Kennedy right there. It's Just a Game. A new album out of previously unreleased music from Bap. He passed away back in 2016, so great to hear some new music. Well, at least some previously unreleased music from him. Here's Don Walzer, Hot Rod Mercury.

0: Her name is Bronwyn. She's got a new album out, and that's a song from it called Virginia Gale. We had Dawn Walzer in there, too, doing Hot Rod Mercury. Right here on Hey 98, Free Range Americana in Whitley City.
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0: 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Highway 27 in Whitley City. 6:50 is our time, about 10 minutes away from 7, news block at the top of the hour. Going to go to Kacey Musgraves, title track from her current album. This is called Middle of Nowhere on Free Range Mornings.

The new one there from Presley Hale, that's called Busy. And new one from Casey Musgraves, Middle of Nowhere, right here on Hay 98, Whitley City. 3.5 away from 7, news block at the top of the hour. Here's Guy Clark taking us to news time.

lucky penny. Lord, it happens every time. Just when I start feeling lost and left behind, some kid will pick me up

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1: With your news flash, I'm Trey Westerberg. Weekly unemployment claims fell slightly last week with 206,000 Americans filing for benefits. The Labor Department says that's down from the revised 207,000 the week before. Jobless claims have remained in a historically low range as layoffs continue to be relatively rare. The Justice Department has changed its interpretation of a federal law that could expand immigration reporting requirements for New York. The new policy says that all state agencies must report people known to be in the U.S. illegally if the state participates in certain federal benefit programs. A Texas House committee will study whether New Mexico counties could potentially become part of Texas. Lawmakers will examine the constitutional, legal, and economic implications during a September 30th hearing. I'm Trey Westerberg with your news flash.

0: 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This morning, patchy fog with a slight chance of showers and thunderstorms. High near 88. Tonight, mostly cloudy with a chance of showers and thunderstorms. A low around 69. Today brings patchy fog and a chance of rain showers. High near 83. Currently, it's 69 and overcast. I'm Sarah Silver with your weather flash.
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5: Today is Friday, September 11th. Today is the 254th day of the year, with 111 days remaining in 2026. Raider football tonight, the McCrary Central Raiders. They are currently 2-1 on the season. They're going to be on the road at Adair County tonight, 8 p.m. kickoff, 8 p.m. Eastern time. We'll have Chris Hollis with the play-by-play coming up tonight on Hay 98. So Raider football, again, 8 o'clock tonight on 98.3 FM. The current McCrary County Fiscal Court Administration continues to struggle with technology and public transparency as the Thursday, September 10th Fiscal Court meeting again faced issues with its live stream. Those who may have tuned into the court's YouTube channel expecting to watch last night's Fiscal Court meeting were met with a couple of minutes of hot mics catching the pre-meeting chat in the courtroom, followed by about 40 minutes of no audio or video, aside from the image of the county logo. This, of course, is not the first, or even the second, or even the third of those meetings that have not streamed properly in recent months. As has been previously reported, the county received a $50,000 grant earlier this year and opted to use a portion of that funding to upgrade the cameras and microphones and the recording system for the meetings. Since that upgrade was made, nearly all court meetings have either had issues of not streaming, no audio, no video, or extremely low audio levels. WHAY did recently ask Judge Green about the streaming issues, but rather than offering details on what was being done to correct the issues, he stated the county is not legally required to stream its meetings and that the grant received was open as to how it was used. Of course, county officials did choose to use a portion of those funds received for the project, which has not turned out successfully to date. Ironically, while struggling with its own technology issues, Fiscal Court recently posted on its Facebook page that it was a sponsor of a technology showcase being presented this month at the Center for Rural Development in Somerset. We are still awaiting a response on behalf of county residents as to the streaming issues and if future court meetings will be accessible to citizens online.
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5: Turning to this date in history, today is September 11th. 1777, the Battle of Brandywine, the largest engagement of the American Revolution between the Continental Army, led by General George Washington, and British troops led by General William Howe. Howe was marching to Philadelphia when Washington chose to try to stop the British advance at the Brandywine River in Chad's Ford, Pennsylvania. The American forces were defeated, and the British went on to take Philadelphia later that month. They spent the winter in the city while Washington's troops suffered at their encampment at Valley Forge. The Battle of Brandywine, this date, 1777. Paul Bear Bryant, born on this date, 1913. College football player and legendary coach, born in Arkansas. Got his nickname while wrestling a bear for money as a young man. He played for the University of Alabama, began coaching in 1940, and then after World War II, was named head coach at Maryland. later coached at Kentucky, Texas A&M, and Alabama until 1982. He passed away in 1983, but again, Paul Bear Bryant, born this date, 1913. 1959, on this date, Congress passed a bill authorizing food stamps for low-income Americans. Food stamps authorized this date, 1959. And of course, 25 years ago today, September 11, 2001, the terrorist attacks on America. They hijacked four planes, piloting two of them into the World Trade Center Twin Towers in New York, one into the Pentagon in Washington, D.C. Passengers on the fourth plane attempted to overcome the hijackers, causing the plane to crash in western Pennsylvania. The attack on America, this date 25 years ago, 2001.
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5: Mary Alice Moses, age 86, of Strunk, the widow of Erman Moses, passed away Saturday, September 5th. 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Burial in Wood Anderson Cemetery in Strunk. Visitation after 2 today. Pine Knot Funeral Home is in charge of the arrangements for Mary Alice Moses. Pamela Ann Renfro, age 69, passed away Monday, September 7th. Funeral services will be Saturday at 11 a.m. at Eagle Creek United Baptist Church. Burial in Eagle Creek Cemetery. Visitation at the church Saturday morning after 10. Memorial contributions may be made to the charity of your choice. McCrary County Funeral Home is in charge of the arrangements for Pamela Ann Renfro. Lois Bratton, age 90, of Stearns, the widow of James Bratton, passed away Monday, September 7th. Funeral services will be next Tuesday, September 15th, at 1 p.m. at Hickman Strunk Funeral Home. Burial in Greenwood Cemetery. Visitation Tuesday after 11. Hickman Strunk Funeral Home is in charge of the arrangements for Lois Bratton. Joyce Markham, age 80, of Whitley City, mother of John Rocky Markham and Kent Markham, passed away September 2nd. Cremation was chosen. Hickman Strunk Funeral Home is in charge of the arrangements for Joyce Markham.
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5: Here's a look at our community action news, a look at what's going on in our community. First up, we have a time change for a singing that's coming up this Saturday at the Roberts Chapel Church. It was going to be at 7 o'clock. They have moved that back to 6 p.m. So again, singing this Saturday, September 12th. That'll start at 6 p.m. at Roberts Chapel Church. That'll feature the praise singers, Jeff Brown preaching. Everyone is welcome. Williamsburg Gospel Barn is going to be closed this Saturday, September 12th, as they have the old-fashioned trading days in Williamsburg. They do invite everyone to come out Saturday for live gospel music in downtown Williamsburg. But again, the Gospel Barn closed this Saturday. They will reopen on Saturday, September 19th. Davis Hill Church of God hosting homecoming this Sunday, September 13th. That'll be at 11 a.m. Billy Trammell preaching, dinner to follow. Everyone welcome. Sunday morning at 11, homecoming at the Davis Hill Church of God. McCrary County Bee Club is meeting this coming Monday, September 14th at 7 p.m. That'll be at the Extension Office. This month's educational program is on mites. For more information, call or text Becky, 810-543-0376. 810-543-0376. Again, the Bee Club meeting Monday, 7 o'clock at the Extension Office, McCrary County Bee Club. McCrary County Museum in Stearns hosting Night at the Museum next Friday, September 18th. That'll be from 6 to 8 p.m. Several storytellers sharing stories of family traditions, local folklore, and fairy tales. Admission $5 for adults, students free. Night at the Museum, the 18th from 6 till 8 at the Museum in Stearns. and the Pine Knot United Baptist Church having homecoming services Sunday, September 20th at 10 a.m. Everyone is welcome. 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

go. Bill Monroe and his Bluegrass Boys doing Blue Moon of Kentucky. On this date in 2000, NPR held Bill Hell's Blue Moon of Kentucky among the 100 most important American musical works of the 20th century. And we cannot agree, or cannot disagree, I should say, with that one. So Bill Monroe and his Bluegrass Boys. Well, good morning to you. Adam Phillips here on the Free Range Mornings program, Hay 98 in Whitley City, Friday. We made it to Friday. It is, of course, September 11th, 2026. 7:15 is our time. Slight chance of a shower or thunderstorm. Partly sunny as we look for highs in the upper 80s later on today. Well, we understand that Tim Friels is having a birthday. Tim Friels, the carpentry and construction teacher over at McCrary Central High School. So if you know Tim, wish him a happy birthday if you see him today. Happy birthday. We'll send this one out to Tim Friels. This is John Conley, his cover of The Carpenter.

turned 63 when eating my cooking got the better of me, so I asked this little girl I was going with to be my wife. Well, she said she would, so I said I do. But I'd have said I wouldn't if I'd have just knew how saying I do was gonna screw up all of my life. Well, the first few years weren't all that bad. I'll never forget the good times we had, cause I'm reminded every month when I send her the child support. Well, it wasn't too long till the lust all died, and I'll admit I wasn't too surprised the day I come home and found my suitcase sitting out on the porch. Well, I tried to get in, she changed the lock. Then I found this note taped on the mailbox that said, "Goodbye, Turkey, my attorney will be in touch." So I decided right then and there I was gonna do what's right, give her fair share. But brother,

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Then they give her the house, the kids, and both of the cars. See? Well, then they start talking about child support, alimony, and the cost of the court. Didn't take me long to figure out how far in the toilet I was. I'm telling you, they have

0: 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You get it, Judge? I'm gonna be just that's not funny, huh? Contempt of court.
1: Old Jerry Reed, huh? She got the gold mine, I got the shaft. He went to number one with that song, This State, 1982. Before that, it was John Conley, his cover of Guy Clark's The Carpenter. Send that out to Tim Prills, a construction teacher over at the high school. We understand he's having a birthday, so happy birthday to Tim today. 7:22, we're going to have sports coming up here, 7:30. On this date in 1982, John Cougar Mellencamp became the only male artist to have two singles in the U.S. Top 10, as well as the number one album. His album that was at number one was American Fool. The singles at number eight, Hurt So Good, and at number four, Jack and Diane.

0: A couple of tunes from John Cougar Mellencamp. Both those songs were in the top 10 this date, 1982. That's Hurt So Good. It was at number 8, and Jack and Diane was at number 4. The album American Fool was at number 1 on the albums chart. So quite a date for John Cougar Mellencamp. Hey, 98 Whitley City. It is 7:30 on this Friday morning. Time for sports. And that's, of course, brought to you by Primetime Air Heating and Cooling. Well, last night, the Lady Raiders soccer team picking up a win over Clinton County on the road, 6-0. So they are now 2-7 on the season. They're going to host, now this was added to the schedule apparently, going to host Clinton County coming up this Monday before they then travel to Wayne County next Thursday for the Lady Raider soccer team. Lady Raider volleyball squad unfortunately fell last night to Somerset 3-1. The Lady Raiders volleyball team now 8-6, back in action next Tuesday as they will host Whitley County. So good luck to the Lady Raiders next week. Raider football, they're 2-1 of the season. They're going to be traveling to Adair County for an 8 p.m. kickoff tonight, 8 p.m. Eastern time. Raiders at Adair County. That's coming up tonight. Chris Hollis with the play-by-play right here on Hey 98.
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3: The Bengals are set to kick off the season on Sunday afternoon at Paycor Stadium when the Bengals play host to the Tampa Bay Buccaneers. Louisville Cardinal football team back in action tonight. They'll take on Villanova. Nova's 1-1. Louisville is 0-1. Western Kentucky's on the road this week. They'll play tomorrow at Georgia. Hilltoppers are in search of win number one. Kentucky Wildcats are home at Kroger Field tomorrow. They'll take on Alabama. Both teams are off to a 1-0 start. And Eastern Kentucky is set to host Chattanooga tomorrow. The Colonels are 0-2 to start the year. Cincinnati Reds are back in action tonight. They'll play Milwaukee against the Brewers. Andrew Abbott will get the start for the Reds. He's 6-10. Reds are 69-77. 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
7: With your weather flash for Whitley City, I'm Sarah Silver on Hay 98. 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Today, patchy fog with a slight chance of showers and thunderstorms. Then partly sunny with a high near 88. Tonight, mostly cloudy with a chance of showers and thunderstorms and a low around 69. Saturday brings patchy fog and a chance of rain showers with a high near 83. Currently, it's 69 and overcast. I'm Sarah Silver with your weather flash.
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0: 7:35 is our time on a Friday morning, September 11th. Let's go back to this date, 1968. That's when the great storyteller of country music, Tom T. Hall, recorded this song.

Statler Brothers with Bed of Roses. They recorded that on this date back in 1970. And we had Tom T. Hall. That's How I Got to Memphis, song he wrote. He recorded that on this date, 1968. On this date, back in 2012, songwriter Homer Joy died in Las Vegas. Homer, perhaps best remembered for songs like this one. Here's Dwight Yoakam and Buck Owens.

go. Steel Drivers doing Midnight Train to Memphis. Banjo player Richard Bailey from the Steel Drivers turning 65 today. Well, Governor Jimmy Davis from Louisiana, also a singer, of course, would have been 127 today. He was born in Louisiana, this date back in 1899. Here's

0: Now there goes Jimmy Davis. Born this date, 1899, would have been 127, but he passed away back in the year 2000. There he is doing Columbus Stockade Blues. Got a 30% chance of showers and storms later on today, partly sunny as we look for highs in the upper 80s. Slight chance of showers and storms tonight, low 69. 90% chance of showers and storms Saturday, high 83. And then sunny and 86 on Sunday. Right now, 70 degrees, 7:50 is air time.
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0: Today, of course, September 11th, it is the 25th anniversary of the attacks on America, 9/11, 2001. Seems appropriate to get this one out. Here's Ray Stevens.

Well, of course, W didn't get it done, but another president did. Finally brought him to justice. Ray Stevens there doing Osama, Yo Mama. Don't forget, there will be a 9/11 anniversary ceremony on the steps of the McCrary County Courthouse. That's coming up today, starting at 1 p.m. 1 p.m. today on the steps of the courthouse. Everyone encouraged to attend. 5 minutes away from 8 as we close out the hour with this song for 9/11. Here's Bruce Springsteen, The Rising.

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1: This is Dakota Livesay chronicling another true story taken from the 1800s, a time known to all as the Old West. The motivation for atrocities in the Old West was varied, everything from race to differences in land use. Today we'll see that atrocities were even committed in the name of religion. It was 1857. The Mormon people had been chased from the Midwest to Utah, and they were still suspicious of non-Mormon people or Gentiles. Wagon trains of Gentiles regularly passed through Utah on their way west. Depending on whom you talk to, the incident that took place on September 11, 1857, can differ quite a bit. In telling the story, we've tried to avoid the extremes. A wagon train of immigrants from Missouri and Arkansas was passing through the Cedar City, Utah area. Either because they didn't have extra supplies or just didn't want to help, the Mormon people refused to sell them anything. Upset about the refusal, some of the wagon train members supposedly taunted the Mormon people. They also destroyed some of their crops. In addition, they abused the local Paiute Indians. Now, the Paiute were friendly with the Mormon people, and the Paiute and Mormon devised a plan for revenge. The wagon train was told the Paiute were planning to attack them, but would be safe if the wagon train would surrender their weapons and be placed in the protective custody of the Mormons. On September 11, both the Mormon and the Paiute attacked the unarmed wagon train. The Mormon killed the men, while the Paiute supposedly killed the women. The result was the death of 120 men and women. Because of this encounter, the United States government sent troops to Utah along with a Gentile governor. The era of complete Mormon domination of Utah ended, but there were no further confrontations. You've just heard another story from Old West Radio. I'm Dakota Livesay.
2: With your weather flash for Whitley City, I'm Sarah Silver on Hay 98. 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This morning, patchy fog with a chance of showers and thunderstorms, then partly sunny with a high near 88. Tonight, mostly cloudy with a chance of showers and thunderstorms, and a low around 69. Saturday brings patchy fog and a chance of rain showers with a high near 83. Currently, it is 70 degrees and overcast. I'm Sarah Silver with your weather flash.
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0: That is Robert Earl Keen with a cover of Terry Allen's High Plains Jamboree. You'll find that on Robert Earl Keen's album, Gravitational Forces, which was released by Lost Highway Records 25 years ago today, September 11th, 2001. Well said, Chris Stapleton doing Starting Over, and Luke Daniel with a brand new one, Chicken on the Grill. 8:15 is our time.
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0: 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It's going to be partly sunny otherwise, with highs in the upper 80s. 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

you go. Daryl Scott doing his version of The Blues Come Around. Dave Alvin and Jimmy Dale Gilmore before that doing Why I'm Walking. 8:25 is our time on a Friday morning. We got Swap and Shop, our buy, sell, trade, giveaway program. Live calls coming up here, bottom of the hour, 8:30. That'll be after this one from Alan Jackson. Yeah, he's gone country.

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5: Hey, can we give a shout-out to our old boss, Sonny Matters? 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
3: Okay, yeah, sure, yeah.
5: Thanks.
3: All right, thanks a lot. Well, there you go. A little shout-out there. All right, 376-2218. So thanks to all of our long-time listeners out there. We appreciate that. Hey, we got a birthday shout-out for today. Tim Friels. Tim Friels, who is the carpentry and construction teacher over at McCrary Central High School. We understand he's having a birthday, so probably in class at school right now, I'm assuming. So he's probably not hearing this, but maybe in the afternoon. But if you know Tim, wish him a happy birthday. Tim Friels over at the high school, very happy birthday today. Good morning, Swap and Shop.
6: How we doing, Adam?
3: Hey, doing good. How you doing?
6: All right. 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
3: Okay.
6: And I've also got two free roosters to anybody that wants them if they want to come get them off the roost tonight.
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3: Right.
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3: Okay.
6: Bye.
3: You too. 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
3: Keep the calls coming on a Friday here before the weekend. 376-2218 is our number. Hey, it's that time of year again. 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
3: 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Raider football coming up tonight. McCrary Central going to be on the road at Adair County. Now, that is an 8 p.m. kickoff, so Adair County's over in Central Time, 7 o'clock their time, 8 o'clock our time. We'll have Chris Hollis with the play-by-play. Tune in for Raider football around 8 o'clock tonight right here on Hay 98. Good morning, Swap and Shop.
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3: 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That's 310-2242. Got a pair of Simmons 10x50 binoculars. These are like new, asking $30. Good pair of binoculars for $30. Call 354-4833. That's 354-4833. On the binoculars. A couple of basically new fenders. Got a couple of new fenders for about an 84 model Ford Ranger. He's got some 79 Ford F-150 truck parts, and he's got some tires for a Jeep Cherokee. That number is 606-304-3522. 606-304-3522. It's on the tires for the Jeep Cherokee, as well as the fenders for the Ford Ranger and the 79 Ford F-150 parts. Good morning, Swap and Shop.
10: Yeah, I'm having a yard sale on the Lone Trunk Road Friday, Saturday, and Sunday.
3: Okay.
10: From 1 to 8. I mean, from 1 to 7.
3: 1 to 7. So that's today, tomorrow, and Sunday.
10: Yeah, and this is going to go on and on. Would you put it on the web for me?
3: Okay, we'll take care of that for you.
10: Okay, thank you.
3: Thanks a lot. So it sounds like kind of an ongoing weekend yard sale. Now, this is down in the southern end of the county off of Southern Highway there on Lumstrunk Road. The yard sale Friday, Saturday, and Sunday, and that's 1 to 7 each day. 1 to 7, Friday, Saturday, Sunday, an ongoing yard sale down there on Lumstrunk Road. And I guess as you go down there, maybe signs posted. You can just look for that. Lumstrunk Road for that yard sale. All right, let's get one more before we go to break. Good morning, Swap and Shop.
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3: Okay.
11: And I want 75 for it.
3: 75, okay.
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3: Okay.
11: And anybody want that couch, they had to have somebody come and to come with them.
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11: And the number is 606-516-6916.
3: Okay, I'll get those on for you.
11: Okay, thank you.
3: Thanks a lot. 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That's on the hide-a-bed couch and the cornhole game. 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
3: Final segment here for a Friday. Final segment before we head into the weekend. So if you have something for us, give us a call, 376-2218. 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
3: Okay, we'll get that on for you then.
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15: A medium size. 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
3: Okay.
15: And I'm in the county here, 606-304-4744. Put that on the web for me.
3: Okay, I sure will.
15: Have a good weekend.
3: You too. Thanks a lot. Well, hey, looking for one of the old Rubik's Cubes, if you might have one, like a medium-sized Rubik's Cube. 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Take 50 for the set. He's got a new bow release for 10. He's got a new salt brick holder for 10. And he's got a couple of small live traps. They're like new, $15 each. 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
1: 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Well, today, of course, the 25th anniversary of the attacks of 9/11, September 11th, 2001. McCrary County Courthouse is going to be hosting a ceremony for that this afternoon. That'll be on the steps of the courthouse, 1 o'clock this afternoon, for that 9/11 ceremony. Of course, everyone is invited to come out for that. 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If you have something, call 606-310-8381. 310-8381. Don't forget the Brooks Family Reunion. Mentioned it earlier. It's coming up tomorrow at the garage at the 4-mile marker on Beulah Heights. Starts at 3 with dinner. 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So come on out, the garage at the 4-mile marker on Beulah Heights Road. It's coming up tomorrow. Starts at 3, goes through the evening for the Brooks Family Reunion. All right, that's going to wrap us up here. Once again, happy birthday to Tim Friels, construction teacher over at the high school. 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Again, Raider football tonight. Raiders at Adair County. Kickoff around 8 o'clock. We'll have Chris Hollis with the play-by-play here on Hay 98. Have yourself a great weekend. Hope to see you back here Monday morning, 8:30, for more Swap and Shop. We'll see you then.

guess he thought he'd get away. But at the railroad station, they took him by the arm. The chief said, I've come for you. And Bill said, now this won't do.

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1: With your weather flash for Whitley City, I'm Sarah Silver on Hay 98. 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This morning, patchy fog with a chance of showers and thunderstorms. High near 88. Tonight, mostly cloudy with a slight chance of rain, a low around 69. Saturday brings patchy fog and a slight chance of rain showers, high near 83. Currently, today's temperature is 71 and foggy. I'm Sarah Silver with your weather flash.
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0: happens because, John, we can't get to 5-0. But I love the optimism this weekend.
1: I know. I'll be on the ready for it. Here's my final four for the volleyball: Kentucky, Vanderbilt, Georgia, Alabama. We don't need Texas, take the game in there. Kentucky, Vanderbilt, Georgia, Alabama, and Kentucky win the whole thing.
0: Well, we would love that. This crowd would love that, John. So yeah, we'll be hoping for that. Thank you, John.
2: Thanks, John. We appreciate it.
0: See, that's what I need. I love when he calls that pregame show and gives a
2: pregame. John is in his own world.
0: He is.
2: You know, and every now and then the John short spread hits. And that's when you know it's a good day for Kentucky, when, you know, he predicts them by 60 points and they actually win by that. It's happened a few times for the basketball team.
0: I want to get into our predictions, but yep. Shannon, there's one thing I want to bring up. I saw on the way over here, or actually last night, this new Chris Hansen documentary. Are you interested in this?
2: Is that To Catch a Predator
0: yes,
2: guy?
0: Yeah. And so Chris Hansen is like paid all this money to put ads out because he's not in the documentary and not a part of it. Robert Pattinson is going to be playing Chris Hansen. It actually looks really good. I'm excited to see that coming up.
2: I didn't even know this was a thing. I did used to watch that show back in the day. It was always creepy. So you're telling me now that they're doing a somebody's playing Chris Hansen?
0: Yeah, Robert Pattinson Chris Hansen.
2: Okay.
0: But Chris is not a part of the creative process of it all. So he's been taking ads out at movie theaters and saying, like, he's not supporting of the movie.
2: He's taking ads out of movie theaters?
0: Yes.
2: Like, he's going in and physically removing them?
0: No, he's paying to have ads.
2: Oh, I got
0: before the movie starts.
2: I like the idea that Chris Hansen just walks in and goes, nope, I'm not a part of that. I'm taking that poster off the wall.
0: Well, I don't like the way you're portraying me, maybe. But that is on my radar. Just like Kentucky and Alabama is this Saturday, 3:30 p.m., ABC. It's going to be the loudest group of 65,000 people in the history of Commonwealth Stadium. And that's right, yeah. You got to go back to 1997, couch to yeast, the last time Kentucky was able to beat Alabama. Shannon, I know you'll save your prediction for KSR later, but how do you feel going into this game?
2: I feel pretty good about it. I feel like Kentucky has, like I said, this crowd is going to be a big, big part of the game tomorrow. They're going to be I think, like another player out there for Kentucky because they're going to cause so much chaos out there on the field for Alabama. So I think that along with the talent that Kentucky has, I think that Kentucky is going to at least hang with them throughout the game. I'm not going to pick it yet, but I think that it is going to be a competitive game throughout, and I think it'll be close in the fourth quarter.
0: What have you made of the Will Stein era so far? We're only one game in this offseason. Yeah. How he's been able to energize this fan base in a way that we probably would not have gotten with another year of Mark Stoops. What have you felt like through the fan base over this last couple of years?
2: Oh, I mean, he's done everything right. Yeah. He's just like when Mark Pope came here, what do we say? Well, he's one of us. He gets us.
0: Okay,
2: it's
0: right.
2: The same thing. Yeah. I mean, that's sort of been the sentiment from the fans. Mm-hmm. And, you know, he doesn't have to – he's still got a honeymoon period going on, so let's keep that in mind. As long as he can stay competitive tomorrow, obviously we want to win the game, but if he can keep it competitive – then we're still going to be excited about going into the next week.
0: Do you feel like they have to score more than 31 points to win this game?
2: No, I don't think it matters how many points they score as long as they're hanging with. I mean, if the game itself is in, you know, the 20s, mm-hmm. I don't think it matters if we get to a certain amount of points. I think you just got to be competitive with Alabama. Prove you can play with the big boys.
0: Well, I think these guys have been waiting for this moment. We've had this game circled on the calendar for a while. This fan base is energized and ready to go. Shannon, if you don't mind, I'll register a prediction here. I got the Cats winning tomorrow.
2: You got them, all right.
0: 31-27. I think the Cats get it done. I can't say that they're going to lose in front of this crowd. Come on.
2: Now, are you saying that because the crowd is looking at you and you got 100 people looking back at you, or do you really believe that in your heart?
0: I believe it in my heart, and it is because the crowd is in front of me. That is a little bit of truth there.
2: Okay.
0: But big thank you to all these sponsors that have come out and all you guys that came for the KSR pre-show. Matt and the guys are coming up next. For Shannon the Dude, I'm Billy Rutledge. This has been the show before the show. We'll talk to you Monday.
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7: With your weather flash for Whitley City, I'm Sarah Silver on Hay 98. 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Today, mostly sunny with a high near 88. A chance of showers and thunderstorms later. Tonight, mostly cloudy with a low around 69. A chance of showers and thunderstorms, followed by patchy fog. Looking ahead to Saturday, mostly cloudy with a high near 83. Showers and thunderstorms likely. Currently, it's 73 and partly cloudy. I'm Sarah Silver with your weather flash.
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0: But folks at UK asked me to remind people, it does not mean to wear stripes. I think a lot of people, apparently the local stores have had a ton of people coming in, Drew, asking for shirts that are stripes.
1: Okay.
0: It does not mean to wear stripes. You get to pick one of the colors.
2: I've seen those striped overalls, of which I guess you could wear.
0: I don't think you're
2: supposed
0: to do that. You're supposed to actually wear the color of your section.
1: Yeah, we're striping the stadium. However, if you did wear blue, white stripes, I think you're at least trying. That counts.
0: You need to stand in the middle.
1: Remember, odd... Blue, no.
2: No, no.
1: Odd white, even blue.
0: Odd white.
1: There we go.
0: Right?
1: What's press box?
2: This is why this is not going to work. We're going to get it all twisted in our head.
0: Oh, it's going to work. It's going to work. And I'm usually pessimistic about this stuff.
2: Yeah.
0: But they've sent it out in advance. Mm-hmm. I think it's going to work. Who's up next?
3: Chase is up next.
0: Chase, go ahead, Chase.
4: What's up, Big Blue Nation? How we feeling about tomorrow?
0: There you go. Chase bringing the energy. I normally doesn't have that excitement in his voice. Go ahead.
4: It was great seeing you all before the football game last week. I was just curious what Will Stein is going to do with the special team to confuse Alabama tomorrow.
0: Well, I appreciate the call. We've never seen Will Stein to see whether or not he's a fake punt, that kind of guy. Do you expect that he would be?
1: There'll be something tomorrow. I don't know about fake punt, but going for two, a fourth down, he will do something to try to get ahead and gain an advantage there. Probably going for two because Stein likes doing that.
0: By the way, Adam Luckett, who will be on the pregame show some with us tomorrow, he said in the last pregame show, he said when Will Stein – plays against good teams, and I think tomorrow was an example of that. He expects that one of the first, maybe the first touchdown they score, they will go for two no matter what. That's kind of, he likes that philosophy. He didn't do it against Youngstown, maybe because it wasn't as strong an opponent, but he said to watch for when you score the first touchdown, immediately going for two. Do you like that philosophy?
2: I love it, and I think we're going to see that throughout the season. When there may be some trick plays even tomorrow. He kind of said as much during when we came on our show during the spring practice that he's not afraid to, you know, mix it up a little bit, keep the defense on their toes. So I think he'll probably bring it out tomorrow.
0: I think you have to do one tomorrow. Yeah. I mean, like, they're better than us. So for us to win, we're going to have a couple things go our way, whether it's creating turnovers or whether it gets a trick play. I think you're going to have to do one of those tomorrow.
2: I love it. Go out there, especially if you can score first, be aggressive. And just make a statement right there and go for two. You're up 8-0. That puts a lot of pressure
0: against
2: on them.
0: Against Youngstown, they won the toss. The math tells you to defer. He took the ball. I wonder if that's what he'll do for – I mean, he's a very math guy, but it looks like when it comes to winning the toss, he wants the ball.
2: I liked his answer that he had with Tom Leach on his radio show. He was talking about analytics, and he does, you know, dive into analytics, but he also uses common sense. So he says it's a good blend of both.
0: I feel like that's what every coach says now. No, every coach is like, I also use
2: Well, Mark Pope's all analytics. We know that. I don't think he uses any
0: common sense. He doesn't use analytics because he only plays people 10 minutes, so I don't think that's true. We're going to take a break. Come back. Hour number two here at Country Boy. This is Kentucky Sports Radio.
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13: With your weather flash for Whitley City, I'm Sarah Silver on Hay98. 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This afternoon, mostly sunny with a high near 88. A slight chance of showers and thunderstorms. Tonight, mostly cloudy with a low around 69. A chance of showers and thunderstorms, followed by patchy fog. Looking ahead to Saturday, mostly cloudy with a high near 83. Showers and thunderstorms likely. Currently, it's 75 and partly cloudy. I'm Sarah Silver with your weather flash.
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1: With your news flash, I'm Trey Westerberg. Weekly unemployment claims fell slightly last week with 206,000 Americans filing for benefits. The Labor Department says that's down from the revised 207,000 the week before. Jobless claims have remained in a historically low range as layoffs continue to be relatively rare. The Justice Department has changed its interpretation of a federal law that could expand immigration reporting requirements for New York. The new policy says that all state agencies must report people known to be in the U.S. illegally if the state participates in certain federal benefit programs. A Texas House committee will study whether New Mexico counties could potentially become part of Texas. Lawmakers will examine the constitutional, legal, and economic implications during a September 30th hearing. I'm Trey Westerberg with your news flash.

0: With your weather flash for Whitley City, I'm Sarah Silver on Hay 98. 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This afternoon, mostly sunny with a high near 88. A chance of showers and thunderstorms is possible. Tonight, mostly cloudy with a low around 69. Patchy fog and a chance of rain showers are in the forecast. Looking ahead to Saturday, mostly cloudy with a high near 83. Showers and thunderstorms are likely. Currently, it's 80 and mainly clear. I'm Sarah Silver with your weather flash.
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3: Today is Friday, September 11th. Today is the 254th day of the year, with 111 days remaining in 2026. Raider football tonight, the McCrary Central Raiders. They are currently 2-1 on the season. They're going to be on the road at Adair County tonight, 8 p.m. kickoff, 8 p.m. Eastern time. We'll have Chris Hollis with the play-by-play coming up tonight on Hay 98. So Raider football, again, 8 o'clock tonight on 98.3 FM. The current McCrary County Fiscal Court administration continues to struggle with technology and public transparency as the Thursday, September 10th Fiscal Court meeting again faced issues with its live stream. Those who may have tuned into the court's YouTube channel expecting to watch last night's Fiscal Court meeting were met with a couple of minutes of hot mics catching the pre-meeting chat in the courtroom, followed by about 40 minutes of no audio or video, aside from the image of the county logo. This, of course, is not the first, or even the second, or even the third of those meetings that have not streamed properly in recent months. As has been previously reported, the county received a $50,000 grant earlier this year and opted to use a portion of that funding to upgrade the cameras and microphones and the recording system for the meetings. Since that upgrade was made, nearly all court meetings have either had issues of not streaming, no audio, no video, or extremely low audio levels. WHAY did recently ask Judge Green about the streaming issues, but rather than offering details on what was being done to correct the issues, he stated the county is not legally required to stream its meetings and that the grant received was open as to how it was used. Of course, county officials did choose to use a portion of those funds received for the project, which has not turned out successfully to date. Ironically, while struggling with its own technology issues, Fiscal Court recently posted on its Facebook page that it was a sponsor of a technology showcase being presented this month at the Center for Rural Development in Somerset. We are still awaiting a response on behalf of county residents as to the streaming issues and if future court meetings will be accessible to citizens online. When choosing a pharmacy to fill your prescriptions, don't you want to trust the one that has been serving this community for generations? That's Burgess Drugstore. 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Turning to this date in history, today is September 11th. 1777, the Battle of Brandywine, the largest engagement of the American Revolution between the Continental Army, led by General George Washington, and British troops led by General William Howe. Howe was marching to Philadelphia when Washington chose to try to stop the British advance at the Brandywine River in Chad's Ford, Pennsylvania. The American forces were defeated and the British went on to take Philadelphia later that month. They spent the winter in the city while Washington's troops suffered at their encampment at Valley Forge. The Battle of Brandywine, this date, 1777. Paul Bear Bryant, born on this date, 1913, college football player and legendary coach, born in Arkansas, got his nickname while wrestling a bear for money as a young man. He played for the University of Alabama, began coaching in 1940, and then after World War II, was named head coach at Maryland. Later coached at Kentucky, Texas A&M, and Alabama, until 1982. He passed away in 1983, but again, Paul Bear Bryant, born this date, 1913. 1959, on this date, Congress passed a bill authorizing food stamps for low-income Americans. Food stamps authorized this date, 1959. And of course, 25 years ago today, September 11th, 2001, the terrorist attacks on America. They hijacked four planes, piloting two of them into the World Trade Center Twin Towers in New York, one into the Pentagon in Washington, D.C. Passengers on the fourth plane attempted to overcome the hijackers, causing the plane to crash in western Pennsylvania. The attack on America, this date 25 years ago, 2001.
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3: Mary Alice Moses, age 86, of Strunk, the widow of Erman Moses, passed away Saturday, September 5th. 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Burial in Wood Anderson Cemetery in Strunk. Visitation after 2 today. Pine Knot Funeral Home is in charge of the arrangements for Mary Alice Moses. Pamela Ann Renfro, age 69, passed away Monday, September 7th. Funeral services will be Saturday at 11 a.m. at Eagle Creek United Baptist Church. Burial in Eagle Creek Cemetery. Visitation at the church Saturday morning after 10. Memorial contributions may be made to the charity of your choice. McCrary County Funeral Home is in charge of the arrangements for Pamela Ann Renfro. Lois Bratton, age 90, of Stearns, the widow of James Bratton, passed away Monday, September 7th. Funeral services will be next Tuesday, September 15th, at 1 p.m. at Hickman Strunk Funeral Home. Burial in Greenwood Cemetery. Visitation Tuesday after 11. Hickman Strunk Funeral Home is in charge of the arrangements for Lois Bratton. Joyce Markham, age 80, of Whitley City, mother of John Rocky Markham and Kent Markham, passed away September 2nd. Cremation was chosen. Hickman Strunk Funeral Home is in charge of the arrangements for Joyce Markham.
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3: Here's a look at our community action news, a look at what's going on in our community. First up, we have a time change for a singing that's coming up this Saturday at the Roberts Chapel Church. It was going to be at 7 o'clock. They have moved that back to 6 p.m. So again, singing this Saturday, September 12th, that'll start at 6 p.m. at Roberts Chapel Church. That'll feature the praise singers, Jeff Brown preaching. Everyone is welcome. Williamsburg Gospel Barn is going to be closed this Saturday, September 12th, as they have the old-fashioned trading days in Williamsburg. They do invite everyone to come out Saturday for live gospel music in downtown Williamsburg. But again, the Gospel Barn closed this Saturday. They will reopen on Saturday, September 19th. Davis Hill Church of God hosting homecoming this Sunday, September 13th. That'll be at 11 a.m. Billy Trammell preaching, dinner to follow. Everyone welcome. Sunday morning at 11, homecoming at the Davis Hill Church of God. McCrary County Bee Club is meeting this coming Monday, September 14th at 7 p.m. That'll be at the Extension Office. This month's educational program is on mites. For more information, call or text Becky, 810-543-0376. 810-543-0376. 0376. Again, the Bee Club meeting Monday, 7 o'clock at the Extension Office, McCrary County Bee Club. McCrary County Museum in Stearns hosting Night at the Museum next Friday, September 18th. That'll be from 6 to 8 p.m. Several storytellers sharing stories of family traditions, local folklore, and fairy tales. Admission $5 for adults, students free. Night at the Museum, the 18th from 6 till 8 at the Museum in Stearns. and the Pine Knot United Baptist Church having homecoming services Sunday, September 20th at 10 a.m. Everyone is welcome. 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

Back in the new Wah days, Mickey Gilley getting us started on this Good Time Feel Good rock and roll. And folks, today is 9/11. And I asked this question yesterday. Where were you when the attacks on America started? That was, that was something. We thought it would hit other countries, but not us. But that was a rude awakening for us. And I know I started to go with this song opening up, but since this is Rock and Roll Day, I went with our theme song. But I'm going to throw in some patriotic songs. And this is America the Beautiful. Let's give this a listen.

And that was My Country, Tis of Thee. I was going to play America the Beautiful, but I pulled that one up instead. But I'll play the other one just a little later. But folks, don't forget, if you get a chance, 25th anniversary ceremony for 9/11 that will happen at 1 o'clock today at McGregor County Courthouse on the steps and the lawn at the courthouse. Celebration in remembrance of 9/11. And folks, I had one call. He was out in Texas waiting to fly home, and he was 20 minutes from getting on the plane, and they grounded everything, if you remember that. I'm sure all of us that were able to remember 9/11, there may be some listening that were born or just toddling around, don't remember. But to us, it was probably the same feeling when Pearl Harbor got bombed. And, you know, you just never forget. You never forget where you were when you heard that. It's just something that sticks out in our minds. And, like I said, I'm going to play some patriotic songs as we go along with some of our good old, good time, feel good, rock and roll. This is the Lovin' Spoonfuls, and I'll give you a forecast after this song.

And it was 11 spoonfuls. That was Rain on the Roof. And supposedly we're going to get some, hopefully we'll get some rain on our roofs. We can do it without the thunderstorms, but 30% chance of showers and thunderstorms today. It's going to be partly sunny, high 88, and it is showing 82 right now. 30% chance of that tonight, low around 69, 90% showers and thunderstorms tomorrow, 90% chance, high near 83, and tomorrow night, a 30% chance of the same, low around 66. Sunday, mostly sunny, high near 86. Monday, sunny, high near 87, and almost hitting the 90 spot on Tuesday, 89. Sunny once again. So that is your forecast as we have it. And right now I have Jimmy Clanton. This is Venus in Blue Jeans.

0: And that was Jimmy Clanton, Venus, and Blue Jeans. Folks, I shall return with some good old, good time feel good rock and roll right after this.
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0: Right now I have the old killer. This was when he was at Sun Records, Jerry Lee Lewis. Gary, I've thought and thought. I hope this might be it. You can call me back if it's not, or, well, just call me back anyway. This is It'll Be Me, Jerry Lee Lewis.
2: Well, if you hear somebody knocking,

That was the old killer when he was in his rock and roll mood. That was It'll Be Me. That was written by Cowboy Jack Clement, who wrote a ballad of a teenage queen as well. And let's see, right now I have one from J. Frank Wilson and the Cavaliers. This is Last Kiss.

0: And that was J. Frank Wilson and the Cavaliers. And that was Last Kiss. And folks, I shall return right after this from KFC.
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0: And right now, I have one from Gene Pitney coming up. And I'll send this up to Dick and Betty up in Piqua. Gene Pitney, I want to love my life away.

And that was Gene Pitney. I Want to Love My Life Away. Right now I have B.J. Thomas. And if you were listening yesterday, or no, it was Wednesday, Elvis Wednesday. Mark James, he was running buddies in high school with B.J. Thomas. Mark James was a songwriter, and he done a little singing as well. But he had written this. He had written three songs that B.J. Thomas recorded. And I'm going to play this one. This is Hooked on a Feeling, B.J. Thomas.

Hooked on a Feeling. And that was written by Mark James. That was B.J. Thomas doing the singing. And this is today's date, back in 1962. George Martin, he had the Beatles to come back to the Abbey Road studio to re-record this song.

P.S. I love you. And that was also recorded 9/11 back in 1962 over in Abbey Road Studios. And speaking of the Beatles, this is September 13th back in 1965. Capitol Records, they released this one.

0: yesterday, and it was released September 13th, back in 1965. And folks, I shall return with more rock oldies right after this.
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0: And for all you Beatles fans, I'm going to throw in one more. This is one of my favorites from them. This is Let It Be.

And that was one more from the Beatles. That was four in a row from them. That was Let It Be, starting off with Love Me Do. And right now I have Johnny Burnett. This is another patriotic tune. This is God, Country, and My Baby.

And that was Johnny Burnett. That was God Country and My Baby. And I have another request. Joyce, I'll send this one out to you. This is The Platters.

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And I'm going to play one more from the Platters. I was thinking this was my mom's favorite one from them. This is The Great Pretender.

0: 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And that was The Great Pretender. And folks, I shall return with almost another hour of good old, good time, feel good, rock and roll. So don't you go anywhere.
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O beautiful, for spacious skies, for amber waves of rain, for purple mountains, majesty above the fruiting plains. America, America, God, shed his grace on thee, and he crowned thy good with brotherhood.

And that was America the Beautiful. And that was recorded December 13th, 1975, out at the Las Vegas Hilton. He was doing his concerts in Vegas. And another patriotic song for you. Hope you enjoyed that. And folks, well, it's already started at the courthouse. But if you're still close to it, well, stop by. You can see what's going on. The 25th anniversary ceremony for 9/11. And let's see. Right now I have one from the Dan Lears. This is One Summer Night. One.

The Dan Lears, One Summer Night. And let's see, this is tomorrow's date, back in 1966. The Monkees TV show premiered on NBC. And this is one from them.

And it was the Monkees. And their TV show premiered September 12th back in 1966 on NBC. And this is Monday's date coming up, September 14th back in 1958. Pop singer, songwriter, Tommy Edwards. He performs this on The Ed Sullivan Show. It's all

0: It's All in the Game. Tommy Edwards. He sang that on the Ed Sullivan Show. That was back in 1958. That was a big hit for him. And I shall return right after this from Arby's.
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0: And still Monday's date, this is 1968. The Archies premiered on CBS. And it was a cartoon based on the comic book series. This is Sugar Sugar, The Archies.

Sugar, Sugar, that was the Archies, and that series premiered on CBS September 14th, back in 1968. And right now I have the Angels coming up. I just happened to see this on the CD. I don't think I've ever heard this tune. If I played just a snippet of it, but it didn't ring a bell. But this is Teal. This is the Angels.

And it was the Angels. That was Teal. Like I said, I don't think I'd ever heard that. If I did, I can't recall it. Beautiful song, though. Teal was the name of it. And this is Wednesday's date, September 16th, back in 1963. The Beach Boys LP, Surfer Girl, was released.

And that was the Beach Boys, Surfer Girl. And that LP was released back in 1963. And 1964, Wednesday's date, Shindig premiered on ABC. And the first show, it opened. I don't know who performed first, but I'm going to play several that performed on that opening of Shindig. And starting off with Sam Cooke.

And it was the Everly Brothers, Devoted to You. And another group that performed on the premiere of Shindig was the Righteous Brothers. Sharon, I'll send this one out to you. Whoa.

And it was the Righteous Brothers, Unchained Melody. And also performing that night was Bobby Sherman. This is Julie, Do You Love Me?

0: and it was the premiere of Shindig. That was some of the singers that performed that night. That was back in 1964. And let's see, right now I have, I better do this. I shall return right after this.
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0: And speaking of Shindig, the second year, September 16th, back in 1965, opened up with the Rolling Stones.

I can't get no satisfaction. And that's what the Rolling Stones, they opened with, that song, Satisfaction. Also performing was The Kinks.

And that was one from the Birds. And they performed on the second season opening as well of Shindig. And that was September 16th back in 1965. And along with the Everly Brothers. And I want to play a couple of Dreamin' songs. And this is Johnny Burnett. This is Dreamin'.

0: I'm Still Dreaming, Johnny Burnett, two in a row from him, Dream Songs. And folks, I shall return right after this from Alton Blakely.
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0: And folks, I haven't forgotten. Let's get up and move just a little bit. This is our exercise song.

And that was Elvis with An American Trilogy, another patriotic song. And right now I have another one. This is Jay and the Americans, only in America.

0: only in America. They and the Americans. And folks, I shall return. One final song right after this.
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0: And folks, as always, I hope you've enjoyed a good time, feel good, rock and roll Friday. And I'm going to leave you with Steve Lawrence, Pretty Blue Eyes. And until next time, may God bless you and adios.

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3: With your weather flash for Whitley City, I'm Sarah Silver on Hay 98. 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This afternoon, mostly sunny with a high near 88. A chance of showers and thunderstorms. Tonight, mostly cloudy with a low around 69. A chance of showers and thunderstorms, then patchy fog. Looking ahead to Saturday, mostly cloudy with a high near 83. A chance of rain showers. Currently it's 85 and partly cloudy. I'm Sarah Silver with your weather flash.
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6: Friday afternoon, heading into the 2 o'clock hour. 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Adam Phillips here on Hay 98 Whitley City. Let's get into it now with Charlie Crockett doing Kentucky Too Long.

0: Margot Price, cover the Guy Clark tune, Rita Ballou. We also had Willie Nelson from his Bluegrass album from a few years ago, a version of Yesterday's Wine. Tanya Tucker and Charlie Crockett back there, too. We're going to have the Roamers, Delbert McClinton, Shenandoah, all coming up. Tomorrow, of course, the annual Brooks Family Reunion starts at 3 o'clock on Saturday at the garage at the 4-mile marker on Beulah Heights Road. They'll have lots of food. They're going to have a dunking booth, water jump house, kids' activities. And then later in the evening, Crazy Chester performing around 7 o'clock. It all goes on 3 o'clock through the evening, the annual Brooks Family Reunion. That's coming up tomorrow, Saturday, September 12th, and that'll be at the 4-mile marker, Beulah Heights Road, at the garage.
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1: Hey, it's Rob Reinhart. Join us next time on the show. We are going to have some newly unearthed posthumous archives from both Prince and Amy Winehouse that are interesting, as well as another new track from Iron and Wine, New Blues from Ruthie Foster. 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

0: Great song right there from Lorraine Jordan and Country Grass. Their cover of Friday Night Blues. George Strait in there, too, doing The Cowboy Rides Away. Stick around. We got Della May, Tracy Lawrence, and the Chicks all coming up right here on Hey 98 Whitley City.
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2: 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This afternoon, mostly sunny with a high near 88. A chance of showers and thunderstorms is possible. Tonight, mostly cloudy with a low around 69. A chance of showers and thunderstorms, followed by patchy fog. Looking ahead to Saturday, mostly cloudy with a high near 83. Showers and thunderstorms are likely. Currently, it's 87 and clear. I'm Sarah Silver with your weather flash.
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0: The latest right there from William Clark Green. That's called Good Time. We had This Old Cowboy from the Marshall Tucker Band and the Old Crow Medicine Show covering Rainbow Stew. Stick around. Sports update at 3:30. Lots more music for you, too. We'll start with the Steep Canyon Rangers coming up next right here on Hey 98.
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0: The wonderful late, great Dolly Parton right there. Why'd you come in here looking like that? We had No Show Jones, George Jones, Merle Haggard together. David Allan Coe did the song for the year 2000, which was now 26 years ago. So Rumble Strips in there, too, from the Steep Canyon Rangers. 3:30, time for a sports update brought to you by United Cumberland Bank. Don't forget Raider football, Raiders at Adair County, 8 o'clock tonight. We'll have it for you here on Hay 98.
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3: 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I'm John Thayer. Louisville Cardinal football team back in action tonight. They'll take on Villanova. Nova's 1-1. Louisville is 0-1. Western Kentucky's on the road this week. They'll play tomorrow at Georgia. Hilltoppers are in search of win number one. Kentucky Wildcats are home at Kroger Field tomorrow. They'll take on Alabama. Both teams are off to a 1-0 start. And Eastern Kentucky is set to host Chattanooga tomorrow. The Cardinals are 0-2 to start the year. Cincinnati Reds are back in action tonight. They'll play Milwaukee against the Brewers. Andrew Abbott will get the start for the Reds. He's 6-10. Reds are 69-77. The Bengals are set to kick off the season on Sunday afternoon at Paycor Stadium when the Bengals play host to the Tampa Bay Buccaneers. 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
8: With your weather flash for Whitley City, I'm Sarah Silver on Hay 98. 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This afternoon, mostly sunny with a high near 88. A chance of showers and thunderstorms. Tonight, mostly cloudy with a low around 70. A chance of showers and thunderstorms before midnight. Looking ahead to Saturday, mostly cloudy with a high near 82. A chance of showers and thunderstorms. Currently, it's 88 and mainly clear. I'm Sarah Silver with your weather flash.
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0: Britt Taylor doing that one for us. That's called Done Pretending. Before that, the late Todd Snyder, Happy to Be Here. Tom Russell was in there, Haley's Comet. Randy Travis did 1982, starting us off there. Coming up, we got music from Tommy James and the Shondells, plus one from Moot Davis. 4 o'clock, we got Old West Radio. And, of course, the recorded replay of Swap and Shop. 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
1: This is Dakota Livesay chronicling another true story taken from the 1800s, a time known to all as the Old West. The motivation for atrocities in the Old West was varied, everything from race to differences in land use. Today we'll see that atrocities were even committed in the name of religion. The year was 1857. The Mormon people had been chased from the Midwest to Utah, and they were still suspicious of non-Mormon people or Gentiles. Wagon trains of Gentiles regularly passed through Utah on their way west. Depending on whom you talk to, the incident that took place on September 11, 1857, can differ quite a bit. In telling the story, we've tried to avoid the extremes. A wagon train of immigrants from Missouri and Arkansas was passing through the Cedar City, Utah area. Either because they didn't have extra supplies or just didn't want to help, the Mormon people refused to sell them anything. Upset about the refusal, some of the wagon train members supposedly taunted the Mormon people. They also destroyed some of their crops. In addition, they abused the local Paiute Indians. Now, the Paiute were friendly with the Mormon people, and the Paiute and Mormon devised a plan for revenge. The wagon train was told the Paiute were planning to attack them, but would be safe if the wagon train would surrender their weapons and be placed in the protective custody of the Mormons. On September 11, both the Mormon and the Paiute attacked the unarmed wagon train. The Mormon killed the men, while the Paiute supposedly killed the women. The result was the death of 120 men and women. Because of this encounter, the United States government sent troops to Utah along with a Gentile governor. The era of complete Mormon domination of Utah ended, but there were no further confrontations. You've just heard another story from Old West Radio. I'm Dakota Livesay.
2: With your weather flash for Whitley City, I'm Sarah Silver on Hay 98. 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This afternoon, mostly sunny with a high near 88. A chance of showers and thunderstorms. Tonight, mostly cloudy with a low around 70. A chance of showers and thunderstorms before midnight. Looking ahead to Saturday, mostly cloudy with a high near 82. A chance of showers and thunderstorms. Currently, it's 88 and overcast. I'm Sarah Silver with your weather flash.
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0: Brand new one right there from Eli Paperboy Reed. That is Every Once in a While. Ray Wiley Hubbard did Bad on Fords and Too Late to Holler from Colin Linden. After the break, we got Vince Gill lined up, also Burrito Deluxe and a classic from Little Jimmy Dickens. 4:30, recorded replay of Swap and Shop News Block at 5. And don't forget Raider football tonight, Raiders at Adair County, 8 o'clock this evening, right here on Hey 98.
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1: 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Please do not put us on speakerphone, Bluetooth, that sort of thing. And talk directly into the phone. Of course, if you are just calling back to get a number that was on the program, please wait till after the show to call back or listen to the recorded replay, 4:30 in the afternoon. 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
3: Hey, can we give a shout-out to our old boss, Sonny Matters? He's a long-time listener.
1: Okay, yeah, sure, yeah.
3: Thanks.
1: All right, thanks a lot. Well, there you go. Well, little shout-out there. All right, 376-2218. So thanks to all of our longtime listeners out there. We appreciate that. Hey, we got a birthday shout-out for today. Tim Friels. Tim Friels, who is the carpentry and construction teacher over at McCrary Central High School. We understand he's having a birthday. So probably in class at school right now, I'm assuming. So he's probably not hearing this, but maybe in the afternoon. But if you know Tim, wish him a happy birthday. Tim Friels. Over at the high school, very happy birthday today. Good morning, Swap and Shop.
4: How we doing, Adam?
1: Hey, doing good. 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
4: All right. 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
1: Yeah, a little bit. 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
4: 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And put my roofing metal back on there.
1: Okay.
4: And I still got that 7-foot camper. 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
1: Okay.
4: And I've also got 2 free roosters to anybody that wants them if they want to come get them off the roost tonight.
1: Okay.
4: They're free for a good home.
1: All right.
4: And my number is 310-4007. And you have a good day, brother.
1: Okay.
4: Bye.
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1: Keep the calls coming on a Friday here before the weekend. 376-2218 is our number. Hey, it's that time of year again. It's time for the annual Brooks Family Reunion. It's coming up tomorrow, Saturday, September 12th. It'll be at the garage located at the 4-mile marker on Beulah Heights Road. Now, it starts around 3 p.m. with dinner. They have festivities including a dunking booth, water jump house, play area for the kids, and lots of good food to enjoy. Plus, in the evening, Crazy Chester, the local duo featuring Kenny Gilreath and Paul Davis, scheduled to perform around 7 o'clock. So plan to attend the Brooks Family Reunion. It's coming up tomorrow, starts at 3, goes through the afternoon into the evening, and that'll be at the garage at the 4-mile marker on Beulah Heights Road. So coming up tomorrow, Saturday, September 12th. Always a good time, I'm sure, out there. 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
1: Okay, we'll get this on for you.
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1: 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Again, that's a free washing machine. 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Raider football coming up tonight. McCrary Central going to be on the road at Adair County. Now, that is an 8 p.m. kickoff, so Adair County's over in Central time, 7 o'clock their time, 8 o'clock our time. We'll have Chris Hollis with the play-by-play. Tune in for Raider football around 8 o'clock tonight right here on Hay 98. Good morning, Swap and Shop.
8: Yes, I still have a few more of the 65-gallon male burn barrels.
1: Okay.
8: For $20 each or two for $30.
1: Okay.
8: And I got a couple loads of firewood ready to go. 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For $40 a load.
1: Okay.
8: And phone number 606-310-2242. New Care Webbit, please.
1: Okay, we'll do that.
8: All right, thank you very much.
1: Okay, thank you. Well, again, got some firewood here ready to go. It is mixed, but it's already cut up, no bark on it, ready to go. $40 a load on the mixed firewood. And also got a few of the metal burn barrels. Now, as always, he can cut the tops out if you need that done. He can cut them in half if you want to use them as maybe a fall fire pit coming up. But the metal burn barrels, $20 each or two for $30. Call 606-310-2242. That's 310-2242. Got a pair of Simmons 10x50 binoculars. These are like new, asking $30. Good pair of binoculars for $30. Call 354-4833. That's 354-4833 on the binoculars. A couple of basically new fenders. Got a couple of new fenders for about an 84 model Ford Ranger. He's got some 79 Ford F-150 truck parts. And he's got some tires for a Jeep Cherokee. That number is 606-304-3522. 606-304-3522. It's on the tires for the Jeep Cherokee as well as the fenders for the Ford Ranger and the 79 Ford F-150 parts. Good morning, Swappin' Shop.
9: Yeah, I'm having a yard sale on my Lum Sunk Road Friday, Saturday, and Sunday.
1: Okay.
9: From 1 to 8. I mean, from 1 to 7.
1: 1 to 7. So that's today, tomorrow, and Sunday.
9: Yeah, and this is going to go on and on. Would you put it on the web for me?
1: Okay, we'll take care of that for you.
9: Okay, thank you.
1: Thanks a lot. So it sounds like kind of an ongoing weekend yard sale. Now, this is down in the southern end of the county off of Southern Highway there on Lumstrunk Road. The yard sale Friday, Saturday, and Sunday. And that's 1 to 7 each day. 1 to 7, Friday, Saturday, Sunday. An ongoing yard sale down there on Lumstrunk Road. And I guess as you go down there, maybe signs posted. You can just look for that. Lumstrunk Road for that yard sale. All right, let's get one more before we go to break. Good morning, Swappin' Shop.
10: Yes, I got a couch that lay out a bed.
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1: 75, okay.
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1: Okay.
10: And anybody want that couch, they have to have somebody come and to come with them.
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10: And the number is 606-516-6916.
1: Okay, I'll get those on for you.
10: Okay, thank you.
1: Thanks a lot. 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That's on the hide-a-bed couch and the cornhole game. 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
1: Final segment here for a Friday. 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So if you have something for us, give us a call, 376-2218. Good morning, Swappin' Shop.
14: Yes, this is Richard Weber again. 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
1: Okay, we'll get that on for you then.
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1: 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His address, 214 Tom Neal Road. Or you can just call him, get information, directions, 606-516-8909. 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
15: This morning I've got a new salt brick holder. 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
15: A medium size. 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
1: Okay, I sure will.
15: Have a good weekend.
1: 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He's got a new bow release for 10. 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
1: 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Well, today, of course, the 25th anniversary of the attacks of 9/11, September 11th, 2001. McCrary County Courthouse is going to be hosting a ceremony for that this afternoon. That'll be on the steps of the courthouse, 1 o'clock this afternoon, for that 9/11 ceremony. 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Don't forget the Brooks Family Reunion. Mentioned it earlier. It's coming up tomorrow at the garage at the 4-mile marker on Beulah Heights. Starts at 3 with dinner. They'll have a dunking booth, water jump house, play area for the kids, lots of good food. Later in the evening, about 7 o'clock, Crazy Chester performing. So come on out, the garage at the 4-mile marker on Beulah Heights Road. It's coming up tomorrow. Starts at 3, goes through the evening for the Brooks Family Reunion. All right, that's going to wrap us up here. Once again, happy birthday to Tim Friels, construction teacher over at the high school. 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Again, Raider football tonight. 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Kickoff around 8 o'clock. We'll have Chris Hollis with the play-by-play here on Hay 98. Have yourself a great weekend. Hope to see you back here Monday morning, 8:30, for more Swap and Shop. We'll see you then.

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1: With your news flash, I'm Trey Westerberg. A Texas House committee will study whether New Mexico counties could potentially become part of Texas. Lawmakers will examine the constitutional, legal, and economic implications during a September 30th hearing. Weekly unemployment claims fell slightly last week, with 206,000 Americans filing for benefits. The Labor Department says that's down from the revised 207,000 the week before. Jobless claims have remained in a historically low range as layoffs continue to be relatively rare. The Justice Department has changed its interpretation of a federal law that could expand immigration reporting requirements for New York. The new policy says that all state agencies must report people known to be in the U.S. illegally if the state participates in certain federal benefit programs. I'm Trey Westerberg with your news flash.

0: 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This afternoon, mostly sunny with a high near 88. A chance of showers and thunderstorms. Tonight, mostly cloudy with a low around 70. A chance of showers and thunderstorms before midnight. Looking ahead to Saturday, mostly cloudy with a high near 82. Patchy fog and a chance of showers and thunderstorms. Currently, it's 88 and clear. I'm Sarah Silver with your weather flash.
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3: Today is Friday, September 11th. 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Raider football tonight, the McCrary Central Raiders. They are currently 2-1 on the season. They're going to be on the road at Adair County tonight, 8 p.m. kickoff, 8 p.m. Eastern time. We'll have Chris Hollis with the play-by-play coming up tonight on Hay 98. So Raider football, again, 8 o'clock tonight on 98.3 FM. The current McCrary County Fiscal Court administration continues to struggle with technology and public transparency as the Thursday, September 10th Fiscal Court meeting again faced issues with its live stream. Those who may have tuned into the court's YouTube channel expecting to watch last night's Fiscal Court meeting were met with a couple of minutes of hot mics catching the pre-meeting chat in the courtroom, followed by about 40 minutes of no audio or video, aside from the image of the county logo. This, of course, is not the first, or even the second, or even the third of those meetings that have not streamed properly in recent months. As has been previously reported, the county received a $50,000 grant earlier this year and opted to use a portion of that funding to upgrade the cameras and microphones and the recording system for the meetings. Since that upgrade was made, nearly all court meetings have either had issues of not streaming, no audio, no video, or extremely low audio levels. WHAY did recently ask Judge Green about the streaming issues, but rather than offering details on what was being done to correct the issues, he stated the county is not legally required to stream its meetings and that the grant received was open as to how it was used. Of course, county officials did choose to use a portion of those funds received for the project, which has not turned out successfully to date. Ironically, while struggling with its own technology issues, Fiscal Court recently posted on its Facebook page that it was a sponsor of a technology showcase being presented this month at the Center for Rural Development in Somerset. We are still awaiting a response on behalf of county residents as to the streaming issues and if future court meetings will be accessible to citizens online.
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3: Turning to this date in history, today is September 11th. 1777, the Battle of Brandywine, the largest engagement of the American Revolution between the Continental Army, led by General George Washington, and British troops led by General William Howe. Howe was marching to Philadelphia when Washington chose to try to stop the British advance at the Brandywine River in Chad's Ford, Pennsylvania. The American forces were defeated and the British went on to take Philadelphia later that month. They spent the winter in the city while Washington's troops suffered at their encampment at Valley Forge. The Battle of Brandywine, this date, 1777. Paul Bear Bryant, born on this date, 1913, college football player and legendary coach, born in Arkansas, got his nickname while wrestling a bear for money as a young man. He played for the University of Alabama, began coaching in 1940, and then after World War II, was named head coach at Maryland. later coached at Kentucky, Texas A&M, and Alabama until 1982. He passed away in 1983, but again, Paul Bear Bryant, born this date, 1913. 1959, on this date, Congress passed a bill authorizing food stamps for low-income Americans. Food stamps authorized this date, 1959. And of course, 25 years ago today, September 11th, 2001, the terrorist attacks on America. They hijacked four planes, piloting two of them into the World Trade Center Twin Towers in New York, one into the Pentagon in Washington, D.C. Passengers on the fourth plane attempted to overcome the hijackers, causing the plane to crash in western Pennsylvania. The attack on America, this date 25 years ago, 2001.
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3: Pamela Ann Renfro, age 69, passed away Monday, September 7th. Funeral services will be Saturday at 11 a.m. at Eagle Creek United Baptist Church. Burial in Eagle Creek Cemetery. Visitation at the church Saturday morning after 10. Memorial contributions may be made to the charity of your choice. McCrary County Funeral Home is in charge of the arrangements for Pamela Ann Renfro. Lois Bratton, age 90, of Stearns, the widow of James Bratton, passed away Monday, September 7th. Funeral services will be next Tuesday, September 15th, at 1 p.m. at Hickman Strunk Funeral Home. Burial in Greenwood Cemetery. Visitation Tuesday after 11. Hickman Strunk Funeral Home is in charge of the arrangements for Lois Bratton. Joyce Markham, age 80, of Whitley City, mother of John Rocky Markham and Kent Markham, passed away September 2nd. Cremation was chosen. Hickman Strunk Funeral Home is in charge of the arrangements for Joyce Markham.
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3: Here's a look at our community action news, a look at what's going on in our community. First up, we have a time change for a singing that's coming up this Saturday at the Roberts Chapel Church. It was going to be at 7 o'clock. They have moved that back to 6 p.m. So again, singing this Saturday, September 12th, that'll start at 6 p.m. at Roberts Chapel Church. That'll feature the praise singers, Jeff Brown preaching. Everyone is welcome. Williamsburg Gospel Barn is going to be closed this Saturday, September 12th, as they have the old-fashioned trading days in Williamsburg. They do invite everyone to come out Saturday for live gospel music in downtown Williamsburg. But again, the Gospel Barn closed this Saturday. They will reopen on Saturday, September 19th. Davis Hill Church of God hosting homecoming this Sunday, September 13th. That'll be at 11 a.m. Billy Trammell preaching, dinner to follow. Everyone welcome. Sunday morning at 11, homecoming at the Davis Hill Church of God. McCrary County Bee Club is meeting this coming Monday, September 14th at 7 p.m. That'll be at the Extension Office. This month's educational program is on mites. For more information, call or text Becky, 810-543-0376. 810-543-0376. 1-800-332-0376. Again, the B Club meeting Monday, 7 o'clock at the Extension Office, McCrary County B Club. McCrary County Museum in Stearns hosting Night at the Museum next Friday, September 18th. That'll be from 6 to 8 p.m. Several storytellers sharing stories of family traditions, local folklore, and fairy tales. Admission $5 for adults, students free. Night at the Museum, the 18th from 6 till 8 at the Museum in Stearns. And the Pine Knot United Baptist Church having homecoming services Sunday, September 20th at 10 a.m. Everyone is welcome. 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

0: The Cody Norris Show doing that one for us. That is Back in the Country. We had the Garrett Boys, Wildcat Whiskey. Townes Van Zandt did If I Needed You, song he wrote. Roll Muddy River, that was the Wilburn Brothers. We started with Daly and Vincent, Moonshines on the Still. Take a break. We got your weather flash coming up next. Then music from Dave Alvin, John Surge and the Haymakers, and one of the latest from Charlie Crockett, all coming up on Hay 98.
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3: With your weather flash for Whitley City, I'm Sarah Silver on Hay 98. 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Tonight, mostly cloudy with a low around 70. A chance of showers and thunderstorms before midnight, followed by a slight chance later. Saturday brings patchy fog and a high near 82, with showers and thunderstorms likely throughout the day. Currently, it's 88 and clear. I'm Sarah Silver with your weather flash.
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0: hanging down out of this asbestos right here.
1: Can we do it again?
0: I really like it. I'm sure we got something. But.
2: Charlie Crockett from his new album, Clovis. That one's called Country Music. We had Big Train in there from John Surge and the Haymakers. And here in California, from Dave Alvin. All right, stick around. Just a few minutes away from Acoustic Cafe. Then, of course, tonight, Raider football. McCrary Central at Adair County. 8 o'clock tonight on Hay 98. Don't forget the Brooks reunion tomorrow. Saturday starts at 3, goes through the evening. A lot of good food, entertainment. And, of course, that'll be at the 4-mile marker on Beulah Heights Road.
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1: With your weather flash for Whitley City, I'm Sarah Silver on Hay 98. 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Tonight, mostly cloudy with a low around 70. A chance of showers and thunderstorms before midnight, followed by a slight chance later on. Saturday brings patchy fog in the morning with a high near 82, and showers and thunderstorms likely throughout the day. Currently, it's 88 and clear. I'm Sarah Silver with your weather flash.
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5: 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I'm your host, Rob Reinhart. 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
6: I'm the same person. I don't think people do change. I think that by the time you're 13,

0: 13, 14, and maybe even earlier, you know, depending on how much of a Freudian you are, it's pretty much set. You are who you are.
1: One of the most interesting and complex songwriters of the last 55 years, Wainwright made his debut in 1970. He had exactly one true hit, a novelty record, but the humor in that hit infused much of his work throughout, as did a searing sense of self-observation that could be painful to hear sometimes. He actually first trained to be an actor and has appeared in a bunch of movies and TV shows. He's the father of songwriters Rufus and Martha Wainwright and Lucy Wainwright Roach. And like John Prine, Kris Kristofferson, Bruce Springsteen, he was labeled a new Dylan back when that label was being tossed around in the early 70s, something for which he wrote a scathing song in the 90s. Long story short, when we started Acoustic Cafe in 1995, we knew Loudon Wainwright III was someone we had to have on a lot. And we did. So today, we're going to hear some of those moments as we honor Loudon Wainwright III, who turned 80 years old last week. And if you ask some of today's finest songwriters about Loudon, there is rarely anything but high praise. In fact, I have a Wainwright cover for you, released just a few weeks ago. But we're going to start with perhaps the best Wainwright cover of all from 25 years ago. His son Rufus covered his father's 1985 song One Man Guy for his second album called Poses. And joining him, sister Martha and Teddy Thompson. Teddy is Richard and Linda Thompson's son, and Richard Thompson produced the 1985 original version of this song. Here's Rufus, Martha, and Teddy with One Man Guy on Acoustic Cafe.

That is the Head and the Heart, who decided to mark the end of summer 2026 by doing a version of Loudon Wainwright III's Swimming Song. They didn't mention anything about his 80th birthday. They just decided they loved the song and put out a brand new cover of that. 25 years ago, Rufus Wainwright, sister Martha Wainwright, and Teddy Thompson all joined together on Rufus's second album called Poses, doing their version of One Man Guy. Lots more with Loudon Wainwright III coming up later on in the show. We have other things to get to, though, now, including another famous family name making music together. The name is Womack. These are the three nieces of Bobby Womack, the great soul singer from the 60s and 70s, who passed away back in 2014. Well, now those three nieces have decided to become a musical act themselves. They are called simply the Womack Sisters. And I think it's all spelled out right here, called My Sisters and Me. Womack Sisters on Acoustic Cafe.

simply the punctuation sign at, like Rob at acafe.com. That's the name of the band. If you want to find them online, it's harder because of that. You can find them on their website at.band, at.band. They are a duo consisting of a beekeeper and a part-time wizard. We are looking forward to telling you more as they release their label debut on the 4AD label called Auto Smile, which is coming out in just a couple of weeks. Punish My Mind will be on that album, is what we heard from At. Before that, it was the Womack Sisters and My Sisters and Me. That from their self-titled debut, which is just out. I want to give you a sneak peek into next week's program. The in-studio guest is going to be Devin Gilfillian, welcoming Devin back for the third time on the program. His brand new album called Time Will Tell. Here's a stripped-down version of the song that closes the album, live here at Acoustic Cafe. You can.

0: that's okay.
1: He calls the album a country soul album. That is a stripped down version of the song You Can Hate Me Now. And that is a preview of next week's in-studio guest session with Devin Gilfillian here on Acoustic Cafe. And ahead, we're going to dip into our archives for some past performances from Loudon Wainwright III, who we are honoring this week for his 80th birthday, which was on September the 5th.
2: You got your dead skunk in the middle of the road.
1: It was corny, it was goofy, and it was a top 20 hit in 1972 by Loudon Wainwright III. It also had almost nothing to do with the career that was taking shape and would flourish for more than 50 years. Loudon Wainwright III turned 80 years old last week, and we thought it might be fun to look back over some of our archives this week and pull out some choice moments from numerous visits we had with Loudon over the years. Wainwright came from privilege, to be sure. He was the son of an editor and columnist at Life magazine, and his family tree goes all the way back to Peter Stuyvesant. That's New Amsterdam, which is now called New York, of course, 100 years before the Declaration of Independence. But today, we're looking at one of the most respected songwriters of the rock era, who is still revered by current songwriters for his searing wit, intelligent songs, and a musical life occasionally well-lived and always well-chronicled in his work.
3: I'll rise and fall with you, 'cause you can't fail me now.
1: Loudon actually trained as an actor first, and that too became part of his career, appearing in films such as Knocked Up and The 40-Year-Old Virgin, plus TV from MASH to Parks and Recreation.
3: Well, I never did see so many TV stars, and I never did see so many rented cars.
1: In the early 70s, he was labeled one of the new Dylans, which he wrote about in a 1992 song called Talkin' New Bob Dylan.
4: Yeah, I got a deal, and so did John Prine, Steve Forbert, and Springsteen, all in a line. They were looking for you, signing up others. We were new Bob Dylans. You're a dumbass kid, brothers.
1: He's recorded over 20 albums, each with a mix of introspective songs, sometimes with deeply serious reflection, and sometimes using humor to get to the point. And that alone is something most songwriters cannot do.

0: town.
1: That's a song Loudon performed for us just a few weeks after writing it, after 9/11. He's written songs about love and deep loss, lots of songs about his family, his struggles, his therapy, and songs about songs. Better than being a new Bob Dylan, Loudon Wainwright III is a songwriter's songwriter, and we honor him today at 80. Starting with this visit, in 2008, when he released an album called Recovery, working with producer Joe Henry to recreate songs from his first four albums, released between 1970 and 1973.
2: It was more Joe Henry's idea than mine. Joe was the one that really put forward the idea in a strong way and nudged me to do it. We were working on Strange Weirdos, which was the Knocked Up record, and then talking about this idea of recording old songs, and then we thought maybe we should do just the very oldest songs in the very first two albums, which were voice and guitar, because then it would be different, because we were going to record them with this band that we like to use. We just tried a song, one of my oldest songs on my second album called Motel Blues, and liked the way it felt and sounded. And when we finished the Knocked Up record, we reconvened sometime later and pushed through and made this record Recovery.
3: He you know, wrote in the liner notes that justice was not served to some of these songs early on. And did you feel that way as well about some of this?
2: Well, you know, all but two of the songs on the record were their original incarnations were voice and guitar. And in a sense, they were served, I think. I mean, the original version of Motel Blues, I think, was very well served, as was the original version of School Days, the very first song on my very first record. Now, what's different now is I'm a different singer. Same writer, but 37 years later, and a much different voice and a much different approach to singing, just from singing all these years. There couldn't be much of a comparison. It is like two different guys. No, what the definitive version of Motel Blues is now, I don't know or care. I mean, we wanted to cut Motel Blues with this band, and the original version of Motel Blues with this guy with this really high, keening voice that I had in 1971, that's a cool version, too. I mean, that was very arresting to hear.
3: Have a lot of these songs fallen away over the years?
2: Some have,
3: you know. From the live set.
2: In the live set, School Days has stayed in. Motel Blues, I'd have to say, has stayed in. The Man That Couldn't Cry has stayed in. And the other one that stayed in is Be Careful, There's a Baby in the House. But the other nine songs, I almost had to go back and relearn them. I didn't know some of them. I mean, I didn't even know the chords. I mean, if I'd given it some thought, I could have figured it out, because I only know five chords anyway. So here's a voice and guitar version of Motel Blues.
3: Again.
2: When a 25-year-old guy sings, "Come up to my motel room and save my life," that's an entirely different thing than when a 62-year-old guy sings. And that's what you're going to get now. A little more desperation, I'd say. Now when I ask, when I say, "Come up to my motel room," it's, "Come up to my motel room and show me how to work the Wi-Fi." Or open the window. This town television shuts off at 2:00.

0: One of his very earliest songs, that is Loudon Wainwright III, live here at Acoustic Cafe with Motel Blues, as we are revisiting a 2008 session, as we are also celebrating Loudon Wainwright III's 80th birthday this week.
1: As you look back on it now, who was this 20-something who was doing these songs? Tell me about this artist.
2: He was a guy who's a lot like me. I mean, one of the interesting things to me anyway about this record is that some themes come through, maybe not so much in that last song. Aging is mentioned a lot in the record. Looking back in Delaware when I was younger, old friend, don't you know it's over? If I was 16 again, I'd give my eye tooth. Now, those songs were written by a 24, 25-year-old guy, but already I was concerned about my own demise and felt old. I even said it in that in New Paint, you know, that I feel old now. Now that I'm old, I really feel old. So I think it's,
1: do you remember that feeling at that age? I mean, it's hard. It's hard to look back over any period of time.
2: You know what I think? I think that people, although physically I've changed a great deal, we've talked about my voice, there are other physical aspects of me that have changed also. Thank God we're on radio. But I'm the same person. I don't think people do change. I think that by the time you're 13, 14, and maybe even earlier, you know, depending on how much of a Freudian you are, it's pretty much set. You are who you are. I feel like the same guy, you know. That guy certainly was and still is me.
1: You mentioned when Joe would throw out titles, there was sort of an emotional response. I'm wondering, was it at all painful? And when I say painful, I'm talking about the gentle, wincing pain, not, you know, wrenching.
2: Uh-huh.
1: Was it painful to go back to this period at all?
2: Not really. I mean, there were a couple of songs I didn't want to do just because I didn't feel like I could invest myself emotionally in them. There's a song on my first album called Glad to See You've Got Religion. I used to be ranting and railing about religion and... because I'd gone to an Episcopalian boarding school, and I'd also dabbled in the dark arts of, in the late 60s, of macrobiotics and yoga and LSD and, you know, that whole new wave. It's not new now, but, you know, that whole new Eastern spirituality. I think I have outgrown that kind of angry young man kind of railing thing. I think the record does have a more of a, dare I use the word, mellow or maybe even resigned tone. And if you can't be resigned at this point, I mean, I'm still fighting here, but there is an element of resignation in everything I do.

0: Love Me. We're checking out a 2008 visit with Loudon Wainwright III as we are celebrating the 80th birthday of the man, which happened last week. Let's get back to another one from our in-studio session here on Acoustic Cafe.
1: Explain a little bit about this time period and how different some of this material would have been compared to some of your peers who were doing
2: right.
1: this in 1971.
2: First of all, in the beginning of one's career, one has to kind of set themselves apart from the pack. I think that's a good instinct to have. So in 1969 and 70, again, it was that post-San Francisco psychedelic long hair bell bottoms thing, which that was my costume like everybody else. But when it came time to create my little persona, I went back a little earlier and chose my boarding school outfit, you know, Brooks Brothers gray flannel pants, short hair, a button down shirt, kind of a preppy psycho killer look.
1: Yeah, the beard.
2: The
1: rough beard.
2: And the stubbly beard,
1: right.
2: but no bell bottoms and short hair. And the other thing we mentioned, you know, in 1970 and 71, people were doing what was called, they were called lots of things, but it was kind of like country rock or folk rock with drums and basses and pedal steel guitars. And I remember I got signed by Nesui Erdogan at Atlantic Records, you know, Ahmed's brother. And they put me in the studio with this is the studio in New York with Aretha Franklin's piano was in the corner, and Arif Mardin came in to produce the session. They had Grady Tate on drums. I can't remember who the other musicians were, but they were the really good New York guys. And, you know, I was playing. And they were kind of going, man, what is this? It just didn't feel right, you know. So I just said thanks, but no thanks, and then went back to making a voice and guitar record. I was trying to differentiate or do something different or something new in a sense. The look was different, and so was the sound.
1: And the writing was a bit different, too.
2: No, they were introspective kind of personal songs. And on the second record, there was just a couple of silly ones like Plain 2 and Nice Jewish Girls. And I was beginning to try to hook into being funny, which later became a stronger part of the show. But I wasn't political at all, you know. I wasn't marching in Washington or I just was too self-absorbed. But that's the picture that I presented to people.

That is the only entry in our archive with two Wainwrights performing on the same song together. Loudon Wainwright III and daughter Lucy Wainwright Roach performing the song called You Can't Fail Me Now, which was on the soundtrack that Loudon was talking about earlier that he worked on with Joe Henry, Strange Weirdos, music from and inspired by the film Knocked Up. That is the first of our visits with Loudon Wainwright III. We will have more as we move through today's show. Loudon Wainwright III turned 80 years old last week. And of course, we're fans. You can revisit this week's show and many others from the past by going to our website, acafe.com, acafe.com. And just ahead, we have new Phoebe Bridgers and new Leon Bridges. Plus, Chris Thiele live here. Live since 65, the Ark looks to the future with a storied history. 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Contemporary and traditional music, storytelling, and community building. 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You're listening to Acoustic Cafe. I'm Rob Reinhart. Perhaps you've heard Leon Bridges is embarking on a 4-EP release, which will comprise, in total, a new album called Happiness Anytime. It's a new sound for Leon, as he is using 2/3 of the band Jungle as the producers on the songs for Happiness Anytime. If you are familiar with Jungle and you're familiar with the full work of Leon Bridges, you hear they're kind of meeting in the middle here on the song called All Day, All Night on Acoustic Cafe.

from Ride Lonesome, the new album from Beck, and the song called Disappearing Act. And if it sounds familiar to you, that is because he is going back using the players that he used on the album Morning Phase, the album Sea Change, and Sea Change producer Nigel Godrich for Ride Lonesome. Before that, Leon Bridges out of Texas totally throwing things open and using Jungle, the band Jungle, two-thirds of the band Jungle, to produce a new series of EPs called Happiness Anytime. All Day, All Night is the name of that kind of bossa nova song that we heard from Leon Bridges. Not to be confused with Phoebe Bridgers, who released a brand new album, 16 tracks, called Lost Weekend. It is, to be charitable, a kind of meandering collection. She has a ton of guests that I feel are not used to their greatest extent. Here, the great mandolinist, who is a solo artist, a band member in so many outfits, Punch Brothers, Nickel Creek, Goat Rodeo, and so many more, Chris Thiele. And he does contribute to the track called Haunted on Acoustic Cafe.

0: very different types of playing from the same guy. That is Chris Thiele with Michael Daves and the song Sleep with One Eye Open, live here at Acoustic Cafe. And before that, we heard Chris contributing to the new Phoebe Bridgers album called Lost Weekend. The song was Haunted. Next hour on Acoustic Cafe, we have new Keb Moe, also Ryan Beatty, a great cover from Ken Pomeroy, plus more moments from past interviews with Loudon Wainwright III, who turned 80 years old last week.
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3: With your weather flash for Whitley City, I'm Will Walker on Hay 98. 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Tonight, mostly cloudy with a low around 70. A chance of showers and thunderstorms before midnight. Then a slight chance later.

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3: We're starting the second hour of Acoustic Cafe now. I'm Rob Reinhart. Thank you so much for listening today. One of the things we're doing on the program today is paying tribute to Loudon Wainwright III, who just turned 80 years old last week. Over the years, we have done many visits with Loudon. We have collected many songs with Loudon at various phases over the last 32 years of this program. And of course, his career goes back to his debut in 1970. Last hour, we played some of those early songs because he revisited them in a 2008 album called Recovery. Several very good examples of a young man doing some very serious songwriting. Now I want to turn to the more humorous side of Loudon Wainwright III. In the late 1990s, he did a series of songs for both NPR and Nightline. He was commissioned to do those songs on topical matters. So in the late 90s, one of the things that he was asked to do was a song about the new Beatlemania that had started in 1996 when they released both the film and audio version of the Beatles anthology series.
4: Yeah, you know, I have written it. The people in NPR are great, and I've had about 20 things on over the last... I started writing them in 90, I guess, so it's been about 7 years.
5: And you bring them... You bring the songs to them.
4: Well, I bring it to them, or they call up, Tom Cole, the arts guy over there, will call me and say, give me a... Actually, this is an example of what I think... When the Beatles were going to get back together again, in so much as that they have had this demo that Lennon made, and then Paul and George and Ringo took it into the studio and supplemented it. Tom Cole at NPR called me and said, how about a Beatles song or about something about this? So I wrote this, which encompasses a lot of other people, I guess most of whom are dead. it's that age thing. You know, I'm writing about the age thing. But I think this is a terrific song, and they didn't use it.
5: Huh.
4: So the heck with that.
5: We'll use it.

0: See, I think that's a great tune. I don't know why they passed on that. Too morbid, maybe, but hey.
1: Beatles song recorded live here at Acoustic Cafe back in 1998. This week on the program, we are paying tribute to Loudon Wainwright III, who turned 80 years old last week. And now let's turn to that acting thing. We mentioned it last hour. Acting has been very much a part of his career for the last 50-plus years.
2: I've got a list of stuff here that's all either out or coming. I mean, you're doing a lot of stuff. Right?
3: we tried to make it look that way.
2: Well, sure, it looks that way. Undeclared is coming on DVD now. That lasted.
3: They didn't quite get a season. I think there's 20 or something episodes, and I'm in 9 of them. And there's a chapter or an added feature of me doing some songs at a club in Largo that they're going to include on the DVD.
2: And you and Rufus and Martha, all in the Aviator.
3: All in the Aviator.
2: That's an interesting idea. How did that?
3: Well, Randy Poster, who was the music supervisor on that. I met him when I did a little cameo performance in a film called 28 Days. He just thought it might be a clever idea. I guess he pitched it to Mr. Scorsese, and Marty took the bait.
2: That's a great idea.
3: Yeah.
2: Then there's, what is this, 40-Year-Old Virgin?
3: Yeah, that's a Judd Apatow film. Judd created Undeclared, so I got 2 days' work on that.
2: Good. Okay. Now, the last time we were talking about, this is before Big Fish came out, but you joked and you said, it is a small but pivotal role.
3: Mm-hmm.
2: And then I saw the movie, and it was a great role. It was a pivotal role. It was excellent. It was well done.
3: But
2: it got me thinking, are there parts that you want because you really think they are you, or... do you want to pretty much take anything and I'll give it a try. I'll try that. I'll try to be that person.
3: At this point, it would be the latter. I'll take anything I can get.
2: Well, I mean, and I don't mean to cast it that way. I don't mean to throw it out there and say, whatever comes your way. But are there things that you look at and you say, I can really get into this character?
3: Well, you have to believe that. I mean, you know, and there are certainly things that I see other people doing where I say to myself, "Hey, I could have done that. Why didn't I get that job?"
2: Yeah.
3: I mean, I'm a character actor now, I guess. So you have to believe that you can do just about anything. At least convince yourself of that. To convince them, because so much of acting is convincing them to give you the job. The process of the audition, meeting with the director. I mean, it's the most humiliating, degrading. Unless, of course, you're established. You know, if you're someone like Steve Buscemi, then they just say, here, want to do this, want to do this, want to do that. Mm-hmm. But at my level, it's really a lot of auditioning and begging and pleading and wheedling.
2: You know, the other side of your career, where you're the main part of your career, where you go, people buy tickets to see you. There's no auditioning. You're not getting up on stage, and if you play 3 songs they don't like you, you're out.
3: Yeah, I mean, in the beginning.
2: Well,
3: like everybody else.
2: Like everyone else. But I mean, you know, that is an interesting.
3: Well, fortunately, I have
2: dichotomy.
3: Folk music to fall back on.
2: Oh, yeah, there it is. All right. Now you have a new song about Los Angeles.
3: Yeah.
2: Another one about Los Angeles.
3: Yeah. I'll play that one for you. This is called Gray in L.A. This winter, I'm sure you might have read about it or heard about it, that we had these incredible kind of biblical rainstorms in Southern California. Houses swept away, and out of all that moisture, this song somehow germinated and grew. A Sig Alert. Do you know what a Sig Alert is? Okay. It's something that's pretty indigenous to Los Angeles, or at least California. It has to do with it was nothing to do with cigarettes. There was some guy called Sig, S-I-G, who invented a way to gauge traffic flow on freeways. So when you get a Sig Alert on the 405 or the 10, it basically means things are completely screwed up and you're going to be sitting there. So there's a Sig Alert on the 405, you know. So that's what a Sig Alert is. Laurie David is Larry David's wife. Larry David from Curb Your Enthusiasm and Seinfeld. Very, very active politically person. And the last reference, which people should know about, is Brad Gray, who is a very powerful TV movie producer. He's Mr. Big.
2: Mr. Big.
3: So here's Gray in L.A.

That is Gray in L.A. The song did turn up on an album called Strange Weirdos, music from and inspired by the film Knocked Up, in which Loudon Wainwright III also appeared. You are listening to Acoustic Cafe. We are paying tribute to Loudon Wainwright III in parts through the program, and we'll get to one more from Loudon at the end of the show. Let's get to something new from Keb Moe. Keb Moe's brand new album is called The Breakdown. It is the most simple album he has done in decades. This song is called We Make Love on Acoustic Cafe. We got

In case you were wondering about the lasting effect of Harry Nilsson, singer and songwriter from the 60s and 70s, who's been gone better than 30 years, just listen to Ryan Beatty's new album, which is called Sweet Fortune. Ryan Beatty, most recently, having contributed 4 songs to the Cowboy Carter album from Beyoncé and many, many others. He works with lots of people out in Los Angeles. The song there called Too Many Ways, brand new from Ryan Beatty. Keb Moe before that. And We Make Love. That is from Keb's new album, which is called The Breakdown. Going back now 20 years for a performance from our studios from Regina Spektor. She had 2 very successful independently released albums, 1111 and Songs. Then there was an album called Soviet Kitsch, which started independently and then kind of got picked up by a label. Then her official label debut was an album called Begin to Hope. On that tour, she dropped by our studios and played some older songs as well as newer songs, like this one from Songs called Prisoners.

the prisoners serving life sentences wait for the earth to suddenly shake, for the walls to somehow suddenly come crumbling, tumbling, and for the bars to somehow magically break.

20 years ago, live here at Acoustic Cafe. That is Regina Spektor. Now, in 2006, she made her major label formal debut with the album Begin to Hope, but also performed that one for us from her second album, Songs, in 2002. An independent release, we just heard Prisoners. And ahead on the show, Ken Pomeroy pulling stuff from the parents, for sure. Also, interesting new solo work from Brandon Flowers, plus Monrovia earlier this year, and the Arcadian Wild a few weeks ago, live here. Before Fleetwood Mac exploded into the stratosphere, there was a version of the band that featured Bob Welch. Welch wrote and sang some of the band's best-known songs from 1971 to 74 until he resigned from Fleetwood Mac to be replaced by, wait for it, Stevie Nicks and Lindsey Buckingham. Now you're hearing the song from 1972's Bear Trees record called Sentimental Lady, which has been covered before. That is Bob Welch, who did the song again on his solo debut in 1977 with Stevie, Lindsey, Mick Fleetwood, and Christine McVie backing him up. And just now comes a brand new version from 23-year-old Oklahoma songwriter Ken Pomeroy. A new EP called Tonight's News features songs from Gillian Welch, no relation to Bob, John Denver, Jackson Browne, Woody Guthrie, and this version of Sentimental Lady on Acoustic Cafe.

Killers frontman Brandon Flowers. It's a whole new deal on album number 4 called Thrasher. It's a country record. It really is unapologetically a country record. Brandon went to Nashville, worked with a different bunch of killers, those being studio killers who play often in Nashville, creating these brand new songs, like that one called Miss America from the new album, which he said is based largely on his father's record collection. A lot of country music there. His father at age 82 really approves of the new album. Before that, we heard a cover of Sentimental Lady from the 1970s, a Bob Welch composition for Fleetwood Mac. Then Bob covered it again and had a hit with it in the late 70s. Ken Pomeroy has just put out now an EP of covers. It's called Tonight's News from 23-year-old singer and songwriter out of Oklahoma, Ken Pomeroy. Now something new from Monrovia. He had 4 EPs as he transitioned from kind of a pop hip-hop sound to this very calm, folky, Cat Stevens-like singer-songwriter persona. And Monrovia has really done well with that. From the album Bloodline, the song here is Little by Little on Acoustic Cafe. I don't know.

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The band is called The Arcadian Wild. They are, well, billed as a trio, but they came as a four-piece, of course, with their bassist in tow. They have a brand new album called Make It Out Alive, where you will find the original version of that that sounds much like that. And you can hear the full visit with The Arcadian Wild. You'll find that in our archives at acafe.com. You'll also find a visit from last year with Monrovia. Monrovia's new album this year is called Bloodline, and from that we heard the song Little by Little. And ahead on the program, a bit more of the Wainwright family history. Live since 65, the Ark looks to the future with a storied history. That history informs their continued growth as one of the country's premier nonprofit venues. Contemporary and traditional music, storytelling, and community building. 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You're listening to Acoustic Cafe. I'm Rob Reinhart. On the show today, we are paying tribute to Loudon Wainwright III, who turned 80 years old last week, has been a linchpin for this program really since we started 32 years ago, and we have tried to keep up with the family over the years as well. In addition to Loudon Wainwright III, he has a sister, Sloan Wainwright. She is also a performing artist. Then there are the two children from the couple, Loudon Wainwright III and Kate McGarrigal. That would be Martha and Rufus Wainwright, both with long careers of their own, and a bit shorter career, because she took longer to get into it, Lucy Wainwright Roach. She is the child of Loudon Wainwright III and Suzzy Roach. By far, the most dramatic performer of all of the Wainwrights is son Rufus. In addition to lots of original songs that he has written, performed, recorded, there are vast interpretations of Broadway show tunes he has recreated to a T, a Judy Garland concert from the 1960s. He's created operas and had them staged around the world. And on the last album of truly original songwriting called Out of the Game in 2012, he created a song in tribute to his mother, Kate, who had died in 2010 from cancer. The song, delivered here a cappella, live in our studios, is called

0: Rufus Wainwright here at Acoustic Cafe back in 2012. The song called Candles, written for his late mother, Kate McGarrigle, who died in 2010. As I mentioned, the Wainwright connections are extensive. Blood relationships to Kate and Anna McGarrigle, of course, the Roaches through Suzzy Roach, and Leonard Cohen. Yes, the late legend's daughter is Lorca Cohn, and her daughter's father is Rufus Wainwright. And Viva Catherine Wainwright Cohn has three parents because Rufus's husband is considered a deputy dad. We started the show with Rufus, Sister Martha, Teddy Thompson with their cover of Loudon Wainwright III's One Man Guy. That was from 2001. And that year, we had separate visits with both Wainwrights, and I asked Loudon about the song evolving from his version in 1985 to the cover by his son.
1: I was working on a record, writing for a record. Actually, this record wound up being produced by Richard Thompson, which is kind of ironic, because when you go to the other end of the story, the Rufus end of the story, but I had moved away from New York, and I'd split up with Suzzy Roach, and I was feeling isolated and sorry for myself, so I wrote this kind of song about selfishness and unhappiness and call One Man Guy. The guy that was helping me with my career then, I said, this is a great song. We should call the album One Man Guy. Paul Charles, this man that was kind of my manager then, said, you can't do that. They'll think you're gay. So I said, okay, you're right. I'm wrong. So we wound up calling the album I'm All Right, which is another tune on the record. But I always thought that One Man Guy was the best song on that record. So, you know, calendar pages flipping years ahead, you know, 15 years later, Rufus decides that he loves One Man Guy. And I hear that he's singing it in his show, and that pleases me. And then they're making the second record of his Poses, and I hear he tells me, we cut One Man Guy with Punny, which is my daughter Martha, and Teddy Thompson, Rich's kid. I think, wow, that's cool. And then I hear it, and it's kind of the definitive version of the song. So it's a nice, interesting story.
2: People will know when they see this show the kind of a guy I am. They'll understand what I stand for, what I just can't stand.

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Hey, that's just great. 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

0: The kind of a guy. So I try to do that macho thing there at the end.
1: Thank you so much.
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2: 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The song One Man Guy. And happy 80th birthday. That was last week. Loudon Wainwright III at 80. We'll be back in just a moment to wrap everything up here and tell you all about next week.
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2: So glad you were able to join us for this 80th birthday celebration for Loudon Wainwright III. 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Ani DeFranco wrote and performed our theme, The Million Dollar Intro, and Ed Magnus has gone from grunge to cringe in 30 years. 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

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Got a lump on my head and a boot print on my chest, from what the guys in here call the Tillamook County lie detector test. Well, I did my best, but as you might have guessed, it's a tough test.

0: even pay my bail. We're coming down on vacation, gonna leave on probation. Have to send all my money through the mail. I'm gonna send all my money through the Tillamook County Jail. Yes, I'm gonna send all my money to the Tillamook County Jail. Hey, I'm gonna send all my money to the Tillamook County Jail.
1: This is McCreary Central Raider Football on WHAY, brought to you this season by Animal Protection League Bingo, University of the Cumberlands, Alton Blakely in Somerset, by Bradley's Gourmet Coffee and More, the Law Office of James Taylor in Whitley City, Josh Bruce Farm Bureau Insurance, by Skinnett Bingo in Corbin, and by United Cumberland Bank. 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
2: Good evening, everyone. Welcome to coverage of Raider Sports here on Hey 98. I'm Chris Hollis, and tonight I'll be bringing you football action from Columbia, Kentucky, as the Raiders travel over here into the Central Time Zone for an 8 o'clock Eastern start against the Adair County Indians. The Raiders in Adair County have squared off the last 2 years. 2 years ago here at Adair County, the Indians got the best of the Raiders, but last year the Raiders were able to squeak out in probably the most exciting game of the season, a double overtime game that the Raiders won off the foot of Logan Strunk with a 23 or so yard field goal in double overtime to win that one. However, Adair County comes into this one with a 3-0 record and looking pretty impressive. The Raiders are 2-1 looking for their third win of the season. And interesting thing about this is this game right now, this game

0: Because you kind of split the difference with the central time zones, you start 30 minutes later on your clock, and it's 30 minutes earlier on their clock of what they usually start. I'd like to mention a shout-out to friends of McCreary Central Raider Sports. Hopefully they're all listening in and ready for action. We're about 5 minutes away from getting this one underway, so we're going to take a quick break and then come back and catch you up on some Raider stats after last week's big win over Clinton County and get you ready for football action against the Indians here at Adair County. 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
0: Back at Adair County High School with the Raiders and Indians getting ready to face off. Just a little over 3 minutes away. I'll try to run through some stats here, catch you up for the Raiders. Team stats through three games so far. Quarterback Knox Wilson has completed 12 passes and 23 attempts for 257 yards. Throw 3 touchdowns and 3 interceptions. He's also carried it 8 times for 64 yards as we get to the running game. Leading the way for the Raiders is Traven Calhoun, who's carried it 30 times for 373 yards. That's 8 yards a carry. He scored 6 touchdowns. And right behind him is Storm Cordell, a senior who's carried it 34 times, actually 4 more times than Calhoun. He's got 350 yards. At 10, that's not 10.3 if the other one's 8. But he's got 4 touchdowns on the season. Chris Perry's also done his share of the load, 19 carries, 152 yards. He scored 1 touchdown overall, 988 yards on the ground for the Raiders on 94 carries through 3 games. That is close to 330 yards a game. Receiving-wise, and limited pass completions, Traven Calhoun's caught 5 passes for 66 yards. Aiden Duncan, 6 passes for 168 and 2 touchdowns. Chris Perry caught 1 touchdown. That was at Casey County and his only pass catch. Jax Higginbotham has 1 catch for 18 yards. Kicking-wise, we don't often get into the kicking stats, but we will this time because Logan Strunk is 13 for 13 on field goals. He's kicked 1 field goal in 1 attempt. So that'll catch you up on the Raider stats. And we are about ready to come. The Indians getting ready to make their way out on the field. It is first responder night here, of course, on 9/11.
4: I seen where Miss Stevens hadn't been to a game in a long time, football game. She started going to games. Miss Jerry Stevens.